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My name is Nat, and you're listening to Black Wave on SWR 99.9 Sydney's West. You've just heard Catastrophe by Electric Fields, 22 Clan by Mackridge featuring Barker, and Our Greats by 3%, a deadly lineup of First Nations music. If you're heading out around Blacktown today, it's looking like a cool winter's day with a top of around 16 degrees and mostly sunny skies. So it's a great day to get outdoors and enjoy your Sunday. Coming up next, we've got one of Australia's biggest artists making waves around the world. Here's Girls by the Kid Laroi, right here on Black Wave on SWR 99.9, where the difference is the music.

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My name is Nat, and we've just heard Want You Back by Budgera, Take Me to the River by Emma Donovan, and Girls by The Kid LAROI. As NAIDOC Week comes to a close today, this year's theme, 50 Years of Deadly, has been a powerful reminder of 5 decades of celebrating the strength, resilience and achievements of Aboriginal and Torres Strait Islander peoples. While the official week wraps up today, there are still plenty of NAIDOC events happening around across Sydney over the coming weeks. There's still time to get involved and celebrate with community. A big congratulations to everyone, though, who attended the Morana NAIDOC Family Ball last night. If you missed out, don't worry. The celebrations continue with Morana's Adult NAIDOC Ball on Saturday, the 25th of July. It is a ticketed event. Everyone's welcome, and it's set to be a fantastic evening of celebrating community, culture, and NAIDOC. To grab your tickets and find out more, head to Morana Aboriginal Corporation website. But let's get back into the music with Desert Warriors by Springside Reggae right here on Black Wave on SWR 99.9, where the difference is the music.

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My name is Nat. 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Now let's keep the music rolling. 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

We've just heard Incapable by Becca Hatch, Black Britney by Miss Kanina, and Curse by Baker Boy, another deadly mix of First Nations artists. A quick reminder for all motorbike riders out there, there are new road rules in place for New South Wales for learner and P-plate riders. All learner and provisional riders are now required to wear motorcycle gloves, and learner riders must also wear high visibility vests while riding. Make sure you're up to date with the new rules before heading out on the road, and as always, ride safe. And while I've got you, don't forget that the SWA 99.9 FM Trivia Night is back on Saturday the 29th of August at Seven Hills RSL from 7 p.m. This year's theme is music through the ages, so come dressed as your favourite artist, band or music era. There'll be trivia, prizes, bonus games, giveaways and a best dressed prize up for grabs. 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Now let's get back into the music with Youngins by BME right here on Black Wave on SWA 99.9, where the difference is the music.

That was one of my favorite pop country tracks, Hoedown by Lauren Ryan. Before that, we heard Gathu Maula by Gurumu and Blue King Brown, along with Youngins by BME. Well, that's all we've got time for on Black Wave today. A big thank you to everyone who tuned in and spent part of your Sunday afternoon with me. I hope you've enjoyed celebrating the incredible music, culture, and stories of Aboriginal and Torres Strait Islander artists this week as we've celebrated 50 years strong of NAIDOC. Don't forget, Black Wave is on every Sunday from 12 until 1 p.m. here on SWR 99.9 Sydney's West. I'll be back next week with another hour of deadly music, community news and events from across Western Sydney. I'm going to leave you today with one of the most significant songs in Australian music history, Solid Rock by Goanna. It is more than just a song. It's a powerful call for truth, recognition and reconciliation. Since its release in 1982, it has helped shine a light on Aboriginal land rights and continues to inspire conversations about justice and respect for First Nations people. It is a song that still resonates today, making it the perfect way to close out Black Wave. So thanks again for your company. My name is Nat. Have a safe week. Look after one another. Here is Solid Rock by Goanna on SWR 99.9, where the difference is the music.

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Well, friends, we have an exciting study. We're going to be talking about the Witch of Endor, the Bible subject on what happens when you die. And if you live long enough, you're going to die, right? But people are so confused about one of the most important questions in life, and that's what happens next. We're going to find out what the Bible teaches on that. Do you believe the Bible? Amen. You're going to learn some maybe new things that you've not heard before, and I just want to ask you to pray that God will give you an open mind. Matter of fact, let's bow our heads together for just a moment. Father in heaven, Lord, we pray that your Spirit right now will take control of our minds and our hearts as we open the blessed book together. I pray that we will base our conclusions on thus saith the Lord. And it's in Christ's name we ask. Amen. Well, we're going to start with an amazing fact that I think will tie well into our study. Perhaps you've heard of the Winchester Mansion that can be found in San Jose, California. Little history behind this. During the height of the Civil War, Sarah Pardee met and married William W. Winchester, who was the son of the famous rifle manufacturer. You've heard of the Winchester Rifles. They had one child, Ann, who died about 9 months later, after her birth. Then a few years later, William died of tuberculosis. Mrs. Winchester was deeply upset by the premature deaths of her husband and daughter, and she supposedly consulted a spiritualistic medium who explained that the spirits of all those who had been killed by the rifles her family had manufactured had pronounced a curse on her. But the medium also stated that she could escape the curse by moving west, buy a house, and construct an ever-growing mansion to house the good spirits and confuse the bad ones. Evidently, in 1884, must be some truth to it, because she moved to San Jose, California. She purchased an 8-room farmhouse. She then immediately began a never-ending building project. She had almost unlimited funds from

0: from the inheritance and resources from the Winchester Rifle Company. She managed to keep 40 to 60 servants constantly busy. She had no master plan, and she had these carpenters working according to whatever and whenever she got an urge, and she'd tell them how to build. Every night, supposedly, Sarah would go to her seance room and receive messages from the spirits telling her what she should build next. These bizarre orders resulted in some strange creations, such as doors that open onto walls, stairs that go nowhere, cupboards with only a half inch of storage space, tiny doorways and hallways just big enough for Sarah to go through. She was 4 feet 10 inches and very slight build. The rambling structure has 160 rooms, 2,000 doors, 10,000 windows, 150,000 panes of glass. It boasts 40 stairways, 47 fireplaces, 13 bathrooms, and she managed to keep this crew of carpenters busy for nearly 40 years, working 24 hours a day, 365 days a year, building, building, building, to appease the spirits of the dead who would be haunting her. And now that strange mansion is called the Winchester Mystery House, and it's kind of a creepy place to walk around. Supposedly, many of the staircases have 13 steps, and there's a lot of spiritualistic connections that they make with that strange mansion, haunted by the spirits of the dead. What does the Bible teach happens when we die? You know, on occasion or two, I've walked with my family through cemeteries. I'm a pastor. I conduct funerals sometimes. And you walk around, you read the tombstones. Anyone here ever do that? Just you read the tombstones. You don't need to interview people to find out there's confusion regarding what happens when someone dies. Just read the tombstones. Some people actually have a sense of humor right up to the very end. I remember Dr. James Dobson said his father told his mother to put on his tombstone, "I told her I was sick." I told Karen, "Put on mine, but the light was green." Oh, you said that. But some of them are very sad. Sometimes you'll see a tombstone, you see the mother and baby died the same day. Some of these older ones, the mother died giving birth. Some of the tombstones will say, "Our beloved mother, now in heaven, walking golden streets, singing with angels." The other tombstone, same church cemetery, will say, "Our mother is sleeping sweetly in the arms of Jesus, awaiting the trumpet, the resurrection trumpet." And you can just go from tombstone to tombstone, and you get the idea that even in a Christian church cemetery, there was no consensus on what happened when you died. Well, we're going to find out what the Bible says. Does that sound like a good idea? Let's go to our lesson in our historical dealing with the Witch of Endor. And we'll see what we can learn together as we proceed. King Saul was the first king of the United Empire of Israel. And he was chosen by God. Spirit-filled man at first. He was very humble. Even though he was very tall. Bible says he was a head and shoulders bigger than everyone else. Majestic bearing. But as he went on with his monarchy, you know the expression, power corrupts. Absolute power corrupts absolutely. He became self-centered. He began to spurn the law and commandments of the Lord. Things got so bad that he sent his soldiers into a village and he slaughtered a whole town of priests and their families. Saul became haunted by demons because he grieved away the Holy Spirit. He would not listen to God. Instead, he listened to his own proud inclinations and he basically became spirit-possessed. King David used to come from time to time and play a harp for him to try and soothe his torment. Finally, towards the end of his life, the Philistine army gathered. They were approaching. He knew that there was no way that his smaller forces could win the victory. He had lost faith in God's ability. He tried to get the priests to talk to him or the prophets or get some guidance from God. But, you know, the Bible says, if you turn away your ear from hearing the law, then your prayer becomes an abomination. That's why it's important for us to listen to God now while he's speaking to us. Finally, in desperation to get some kind of guidance, he thought, if I could go to a spiritist, a medium, a witch, and he had his soldiers hunt down somebody who would give him some guidance from the other side. Finally, they found a witch. He said, we want you to conjure up the spirit of Samuel the prophet that he might tell me what to do about fighting with the Philistines. And she went through her hocus pocus and threw some gunpowder in the fire. And pretty soon she shrieked and said, I see an image, an apparition. And Saul had to ask her, what sawest thou? And the woman said unto Saul, I saw gods ascending up out of the earth. Well, is that where the gods are? And then this apparition that claimed to be Samuel, might have looked like Samuel and sounded like Samuel, gave an utterly discouraging message to Saul and mingled some truth in with the message. Does the devil have the way of mingling truth with his deceptions? And he said, tomorrow you're going to die and your sons are going to die and we're all going to be together. Made it sound like we're all going to the same place. Wicked Saul with godly Samuel. Well, you know, that's what happened. The next day in battle, the battle waxed sore against Saul, and he was wounded by the archers. His sons, Jonathan, Abinadab, and Malchishua, were killed. Jonathan, the good friend of King David, was killed in that battle. Finally, Saul, when he realized he could not escape, utterly discouraged, he took a sword and he fell upon it. He committed suicide like Judas. And when his armor bearer, Saul, that was his bodyguard, saw that Saul was dead, since he had lost his charge, an armor bearer used to lay down his life to save the person he was protecting, he fell likewise upon his sword and he died with him. You can see it's not a good idea to get your information from the witches and to talk to the spirit world. It could cost you your life. You could be misled.
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0: Let's go to our first question and find out what the Bible teaches about this issue of what happens when you die. Question number one. First, let's look at our historical. Was the form that Saul saw actually Samuel the prophet, or was it something else? Answer, 1 Kings 22:22. And he said, I'll go forth and I will be a lying spirit. Are there spirits out there that lie?
2: Yes.
0: Evidently, yes. Revelation 16:14 tells us, for they are the spirits of devils working miracles. These fallen angels called demons and devils can create illusions. Remember, Satan was an angel of light. He understood the power of a light, manipulating light and creating three-dimensional holograms and illusions. The devil can do that. He can project himself in ways that will deceive. Question number two. Do the dead come back to converse with or to haunt the living? Now, this is a very important subject. We need to understand what the Bible says. Will you believe the Bible?
2: Yes.
0: I hope that you'll go with what the scriptures say. All right, listen to what Job said. A godly man, Bible says he was perfect. Speaking of the dead, Job says in 14:21, his sons come to honor and he knoweth it not. Furthermore, it tells us, Ecclesiastes 9, verse 5 and 6, the dead know not anything. Now, that's so important, I want to say it again. This is Solomon speaking, wisest man who ever lived. He said, the dead know not. How much? They don't know anything. How much do the dead know?
2: Nothing.
0: That's what the Bible says, and it should be very clear to you. Now, stay with me, and I'm going to answer every one of your questions that you might have from the Bible. Furthermore, it goes on to say, the memory of them is forgotten. Also, their love, say them with me, and their hatred and their envy is now perished. Neither have they any more a portion forever in anything that is done under the sun. Now, when it says they don't have a portion forever, some people think, does that mean that they never live again? No. It says under the sun. That means they never come back in this life or under this sun. So it's telling us when the dead die, they don't come back and haunt anybody. You can read Ecclesiastes chapter 5, verse 9 and 6, or verse 5 and 6 and 10. For there is no work, nor device, nor knowledge, nor wisdom in the grave where you're going. Here's some additional scriptures that are not in your lesson. You might write them down. There's hundreds of scriptures in the Bible on this subject. We don't have room for them all. Psalm 115, King David said, the dead praise not the Lord. Now, if you die, you go right to heaven. And like one of our interviewers said, everybody goes to heaven. You'd think the first thing you'd do if you got there, especially if you didn't deserve it, you'd be praising the Lord, right? It's telling us here the dead don't praise the Lord. Psalm 6:5, in death there is no remembrance of thee. Then you can also go on to Job 7:10. And there's another one. He shall return no more to his house. Do they come back and haunt their houses?
2: No.
0: No. Bible says that they do not return. Furthermore, death cannot celebrate thee. Isaiah 38, 18. It says in Psalms 146, verse 4, his thoughts perish. Now, this is a small sampling of what you find in the Bible, and we're going to give you some more from the New Testament. Now, some of you are wondering, wait a second, Doug. Well, I'll get to that in just a minute. You're still wondering, aren't you? Number three, according to the book of Revelation, who has the keys of death? Revelation 1:18, Jesus said, I am he that liveth and was dead, and behold, I am alive forevermore and have the keys of hell and death. Who is it that has the keys to unlock the grave? Jesus does. Jesus is the resurrection. He's the life. He's the one that will bring people back. When does he do it? As soon as they die or at the resurrection? There's been so much confusion. Everybody knows the judgment is the last day. And there's lots of scriptures on that. And the resurrection's the last day. And yet some people think as soon as you die, you go right to heaven. And people say, now why are we going right to heaven? Then why does Jesus come back to resurrect the dead in Christ if they're already resurrected? And a lot of confusion on this. Let's keep going here. Number four, how did God make man in the beginning? Perhaps if we take a look to start with at what the original plan was, we will better understand the process of what happens when you die. The Bible tells us in Genesis 2, verse 7, and the Lord God formed man of the dust of the ground, and he breathed into his nostrils the breath of life, and man became a living soul. You notice it does not say man was given a soul. It says man became a soul. The combination of the breath of life with the elements of earth makes a soul. Jesus, now the Bible says all things that were made by him, right? Without him was not anything made. So who created Adam and Eve? He is our creator and our redeemer. And after he formed Adam from the dust of the earth, all the organs were in place and everything was perfect except there was no life. He breathed this power of life, the breath of life, into him, and then he became a living soul. Doesn't say he gave him a soul, okay? Let's read on here. Question number five. What happens then at death? It's the reverse process. Ecclesiastes 12, verse 7 tells us, then the dust shall return to the earth as it was, and the spirit returns to God who gave it. Now somebody's thinking, there you have it, Doug. When a person dies, then the spirit returns to God who gave it. And the spirit is this conscious little ghost, butterfly, comes out of you and flutters off to be with God and waits until Jesus comes back for the resurrection. You don't find that taught in the Bible anywhere, that there's this conscious ghost. As a matter of fact, if you read in the Bible, it tells us that not only the righteous, Ecclesiastes 12 also tells us the wicked, indeed the animals, it says the breath of life of all creatures goes back to God who gave it. You see, the breath of life is that word that's used in Job where he says, all the while my breath is in me and the spirit of God is in my nostrils. What do you have in your nostrils? Well, that's the wrong question. You breathe with your nose, right? It's telling us you don't have a ghost up your nose. Some people think the spirit that it's speaking of here that returns to God is this ghost that jumps out of the body and flies off to heaven. Now, some are saying, wait, Doug. Bible teaches to be absent from the body is to be present with the Lord. And I believe that. That's perfectly true. You know what confuses people? When a person dies, do they have any consciousness of time passing?
2: No.
0: Have any of you had a hard day's work and you get your 6 hours of sleep, but the alarm rings and it seems like just moments after you close your eyes? You ever have a day like that? And that's when you're still alive, right? How much less awareness of time do you think you have when you're dead? Now, for somebody who died in a saved condition 1,000 years ago, their next conscious thought is when the Lord descends from heaven. For them, to be absent from the body is to be present with the Lord. Their next conscious thought. They're caught out of the graves, they're raptured up to meet the Lord in the air, and so shall they ever be with the Lord. That's why Paul said that. But for those of us who live in this dimension of time, it hasn't happened yet. This is what confuses people. God is not restricted to time. How do you think the Lord takes prophets forward thousands of years in vision? Or he can even take them backwards as he does in Revelation. He is not confined to time. God sees all eternity as the present because he knows all things. We want to know when something happens. Our lives are so limited. We want to know where are they now? And you've been at funerals, you know, and you'll see the caskets there, and sometimes you can see the departed loved one in the casket, and the pastor's up there and he's saying, our brother is now with Peter, James, and John, walking on the golden street, singing with Abraham, Isaac, and Jacob. And you're going, looks like he's right there to me, right? Now, as far as they're concerned, if you've got a loved one that died saved, you can rejoice for them because their next conscious thought is the resurrection. To be absent from the body is to be present with the Lord, right? But they're not there yet because the resurrection hasn't taken place yet. The Lord has not descended yet. See what I'm saying? The judgment hasn't taken place yet. So it wouldn't be very fair to pull people out of heaven and say, I hope you've been enjoying yourself, but now we have to judge you. Or to take people out of hell and say, yeah, we know you've been burning, but now we have to judge you. The resurrection and the judgment are at the end of the world. We'll get to that later. Question number 6. Where do the dead go when they die? Answer, Job 21:32. Yet shall he be brought to the grave and shall remain in the tomb. John 5:28-29. All that are in the graves shall hear his voice and come forth. Where are the dead now? It says he remains in the tomb, and when Jesus comes, they're in the graves. If that's clear, let me hear you say amen.
2: Amen.
0: Okay, I just want to make sure that I'm making the subject clear. I remember when I answered very much like some of the people on the screen. As a matter of fact, I probably picked on all of those answers at one time in my searching. I believed that we came back as different things, and then for a while I thought everybody was going, and I was just kind of grasping what happens when you die. I was so relieved to find out what really is taught by the Bible. It makes so much sense.
1: Suar, 99.9.
0: Okay, number... Where am I?
3: Seven.
0: Number 7. Oh, wait. Did I miss a question? Oh, yeah, the magazine up there. Look at this. Life after death, science's search for meaning in near-death experiences. Now, this is where a lot of people get confused. What happens when you die? They say, well, I read a book. I read in a magazine that I bought at the supermarket checkout stand. Gotta watch out for those magazines, right? I read about someone who died on the operating table. And they were hovering above the operating table, and they could see their body, and they died. Their heart stopped, and they died, and they were going to go to heaven. And they asked the Lord for one more chance, and they came back into their body. Have you heard these stories? I heard about a lady, gave birth. She was, what do they call it when they knock you out? Sedated, unconscious when they, there you go. You know, sometimes you got a lot of pressure up here and it's easy to just kind of go blank all of a sudden. She was unconscious. They gassed her, they passed her, they inoculated her. She was out. And she came to. And she says, God's told me what to name my baby. I had a dream and God spoke to me and he's given me the name for my baby. And the attending nurse who was reviving her said, well, what's that? Placenta. Placenta. And she said, you're kidding. No, it's a beautiful placenta. And this lady didn't know what that was. And she was about to name her baby after birth, is what it amounts to. She thought that God was speaking to her, and she was just unconscious. Some of these people who die on the operating table, their hearts stop beating. Their blood is robbed of oxygen. I'm sorry, their brain is robbed of blood and oxygen. They're hallucinating and they're having all kinds of wild dreams. Are we going to build our theology about this big question on a hallucination somebody had in a near-death experience? Other people say, you know, I came out of the grave and I was going towards the light. And there was a blue door and there was a pink door. And if I went through the blue door, I was going to be a boy in my next life. And if I went through the pink door, I was going to be a girl. Other people have these near-death experiences and they say, I was on my way to heaven and the angel said, our computers are down. We've made a mistake. You need to go back. No, really, some of them are that ridiculous. And people say, well, I read this book about near-death experiences, so I know what happens now. Please, friends, don't base your theology on somebody's dream. They used to think you died when your heart stopped beating. Now we know that it's really when your brain dies, and it can take a while for that to happen. They had a boy that was drowned in cold water for 45 minutes. You heard about this. It was on national news, I think, in the last year. They revived him because the water was cold. There wasn't even any brain damage. I personally think it's a miracle that that happened. But, you know, when the brain is dead and the cells die, that's where the thoughts are retained. And I've had a lot of doctors explain these near-death experiences are nothing more than wild hallucinations because the brain is being affected by drugs, maybe on the operating table, or by the actual robbery of oxygen and blood. So be careful about saying, I know what happens because somebody died and this is what they said happens. You'll have all kinds of strange conclusions if that's your basis for information. Number 7, the Bible makes it plain that King David is saved. Now we all know about David who killed Goliath, good King David. How many of you believe he's going to be saved? Bible calls him a man after God's own heart. Jesus is called the Son of David. If you've got any assurance that someone's going to make it, David's going to make it. What does the Bible tell us about where he is now? Acts chapter 2, verse 29. Peter is preaching. This is the New Testament dispensation, New Testament theology. Men and brethren, let me freely speak unto you of the patriarch David, that he is both, what does it say? Dead and buried, and his sepulcher, his tomb, is with us unto this day. Acts 2:34 tells us that David is not ascended into heaven. Now, friends, I don't know if we could be more specific than that. David is dead, he's buried, he's not in heaven. Is that clear to you? What happens to the good? Now, when did David die? Nathan the prophet says David slept with his fathers. He said he went to sleep. About 1,000 years before Christ. 3,000 years by our time today. How long does it seem to David? The Bible says in a moment, in the twinkling of an eye, David fell asleep, closed his eyes, lost consciousness, and then, bingo, he's going to come out of the grave with a glorified body. 3,000 years have gone by for us, but it's not that way for him. He's still dead and buried. That means, you know, the ones who rose, the Bible says in Matthew 27, some people ascended to heaven with Jesus after his resurrection. You get to the book of Acts, and Peter says it wasn't David. David's still dead and buried. Some people rose, but it wasn't all of them. Because David is still dead and buried by the time you get to the book of Acts. And we'll talk about that more even in this lesson. Number 8, it tells us... Oh yeah, let's deal with that right now. Is there anyone in heaven now? What's the Bible teach? Yes. Yeah, how many of you remember when Jesus on the Mount of Transfiguration, Mark chapter 9, what two Old Testament characters appeared to him? Moses and Elijah. Okay, Moses died. You read the book of Jude, it says Michael came and resurrected him. And Jewish tradition tells us, it's not in the Bible, but Jewish tradition tells us, 3 days after his death, the Lord resurrected him. There's no grave for Moses. We've got every reason to believe that he's alive. He appeared to Jesus. Secondarily, how did Elijah get to heaven? He went in a fiery chariot. Who else was translated in the Old Testament without dying? Enoch. The Bible says he walked with God, and God took him. After he had Methuselah, his son. You know, I like to ask this trick question sometimes. Who's the oldest man that ever lived? People say Methuselah. Methuselah's the oldest man who ever died. Enoch's the oldest man who ever lived, because he's never died yet, right? Now, that's not all. There's more in heaven. There are some people in heaven now as we sit on the earth. You remember when Jesus died, we just read there at Matthew 27, tells us in Revelation the 24 elders around the throne of God, right? Matthew 27, 52, 53, and the graves were opened, and many bodies, does it say all the bodies? Many bodies of the saints who had fallen asleep were raised, and then it goes on and says, and coming out of the graves after his resurrection, they went into the holy city and appeared unto many. So there are some people in heaven now, but the general resurrection has not taken place yet. Now I think we're ready for question number 8. But isn't it true that the soul is immortal and that only the body dies? How many of you have heard about the immortal soul? We all have an immortal soul. You maybe heard songs and sermons and books and poems about the immortal soul. All right. I'm willing to turn a camera around and ask anybody to show me a scripture in the Bible that says we have an immortal soul. There is no scripture in the Bible that says, no, Doug, the church has thought this for thousands of years. It must be true. Let's find out what the Bible does say about our immortality, okay? Does that sound fair? All right. Ezekiel 18:4. The soul that sinneth, it shall die. Now, if a soul dies, it's not immortal. Immortal means you can't die. If Ezekiel says the soul that sins will die, that settles it. It's not immortal. You go on. Job 4:17. Shall mortal man be more just than God? No, obviously not. What kind of man? We're mortal. We don't have immortality yet. 1 Timothy 6:15 and 16. To the King of Kings, the Lord of Lords, who only hath immortality. Who is it in this life that only has immortality? God, the Lord, is the only one. So let me give you something to think about. What's the first question that's ever asked biblically? First question is the devil questioning God's word. Hath God said? Don't believe the Bible. Don't believe what God says. Question the word of God. Hath God said? We've got a lot of religious people that even question the word of God. There's even preachers who are into a higher criticism and say, the Bible is a collection of parables and we're not to take it literally. Well, I believe you're supposed to take the word of God just the way it is. I believe every word of God is inspired. The world is in trouble now because the devil said, don't believe the word of God. Then the first lie in the Bible is when the devil said to Eve, you will not surely die. God said, if you eat the fruit, you're going to die. And friends, you know what? Eve is dead today. Am I right? She died. Incidentally, some people say, no, wait, Doug. God said, in the day that you eat it, you'll die. She didn't die that day. Yes, she did. She died spiritually that day. Furthermore, you remember reading where the Bible says, 2 Peter chapter 3, a day with the Lord is as a thousand years and a thousand years as a day. What's the longest that any man live? Methuselah, how long did he live? 969 years. Nobody lived a thousand years. They all died in the day. Spiritually, the day they ate the fruit, physically, within the first millennium. Okay? They were living by virtue of probation that Jesus purchased them. So the devil said, you'll not really die. Isn't it sad now that pastors are telling congregations what the devil first told Eve? So you don't really die. You're immortal. Well, the Bible doesn't teach that, does it?
1: Soar, 99.9.
0: Number 9. When will the righteous be given immortality? Now, will we get immortality? Yes. But when is the question? 1 Corinthians 15, 51 to 53. We shall all be changed in a moment, in the twinkling of an eye, at the last trump. For the trumpet shall sound, and the dead shall be raised incorruptible, and this what? This mortal will put on what? This mortal will put on immortality. When does the mortal become immortal? When the dead are raised, when the Lord descends. Isn't that what the Bible's teaching us? Very, very clear, friends. There's another scripture here. I want you to look at this. 1 Thessalonians 4:16. For the Lord himself will descend from heaven with a shout, with the voice of the archangel, with the trump of God, and the dead in Christ shall rise first. Then it says, we who are alive and remain are caught up to meet the dead in Christ who are already with the Lord in the air. They've joined him first. Isn't it exciting when you consider there are some people here, some who are watching at home, that never need to die? Think about that. Some people today may never die. We'll be alive and remain when the Lord comes. Number 10. How does the Bible repeatedly refer to death? John 11:11. Jesus said, our friend Lazarus sleepeth. And then he went on to explain, Lazarus is dead. So how did Jesus call death? Or sleep. Matthew 27 verse 52. And the graves were opened, and many bodies of the saints which slept arose. You can read also in 2 Samuel 7:12. Thou shalt sleep with thy fathers, he says. No, we don't have that on the screen yet. Oh, I've got an extra scripture here I threw in. Psalms 13, verse 3. Consider, hear me, O Lord my God, enlighten my eyes, lest I sleep the sleep of death. So here you can see, I wanted to put that additional passage in there, that they do sleep, they do die. Did I give you 1 Thessalonians 4:14? It says, them also which sleep in Jesus will God bring with him. Okay. Question. Wait a second here. I don't want to rush past something. There are approximately a dozen resurrections in the Bible. In the Old Testament, you've got Elijah resurrected a boy who was dead. Then his apprentice Elisha resurrected a boy who was dead. Then a man was put down on the bones of Elisha during his funeral, came back to life. Then Jesus performed several resurrections. Jesus himself rose from the dead. Peter resurrected someone. Paul resurrected a couple of people. And so here you've got several resurrections throughout the Bible. The big question everybody wants to know is, what happens when you die? How long was Lazarus dead? 4 days. And Jesus rose him from the grave. Now, did Lazarus, after being dead 4 days, let's suppose you go right to heaven, as so many people think, when you die. Lazarus died. He's up in heaven. He's checking out his new mansion, singing with the angels, walking on golden streets, checking out his new wings. And all of a sudden, after 4 days, poof, he's back in a grave, wrapped up like a mummy in grave clothes. And he says, thank you, Lord. Would you be grateful for that? Or did you hear Lazarus make a comment and say, Lord, I was down burning in fires of hell. Thank you so much for rescuing me. Don't you think that if you went right to reward at death before the judgment or the resurrection, there'd be some comment from one of the 12 people who were raised from the dead in the Bible? You know what they all say about it? Zero. Silence. Nothing. No commentary on the biggest question. If anybody in the world today had been dead for 4 days and came back to life, every news anchor in the world, they'd fly with helicopters, they'd get there any way they could, lights would be blazing, they'll say, they put the microphones in their face, say, what happened? Right? Am I right?
2: Yes.
0: The Bible on this subject, they said nothing. You know why? What did we learn? The living know they'll die, but the dead know not anything until they're resurrected. Then they know something. They don't come back and haunt. Why is this subject so important for us? Number 11. Since wizards, witches, and psychics cannot contact the dead, who are they contacting? Answer, they are the spirits of devils working miracles. And I want to jump right to question 12, and then I'm going to talk about some difficult issues here. Why does Satan want us to believe that the spirits of the dead are really alive? How does this play into prophecy? Matthew 24, 24 and 25. For there shall arise false Christs and false prophets, and they will show great signs and wonders, so effective, it says, inasmuch that if it were possible, they would deceive the very elect. Behold, I've told you in advance. The devil and his demons are going to perform signs and wonders to deceive the world, just like they deceived Saul. Remember, Saul was a leader among God's people. And not only did he die, but many of God's people died in that battle because they were not following the word of God. Now, in the last days, Jesus has warned us in prophecy there's going to be major deceptions in the world. I think it's interesting that it says in Revelation chapter 16 that three unclean spirits, like frogs, come out of the mouth of the beast, the dragon, and the false prophet. And they make their way unto the kings, the leaders of the earth, to deceive them, to gather them together to the battle of Armageddon. The leaders of the world's kingdoms are being deceived by these spirits. And the devil is going to use demons impersonating departed world leaders, impersonating departed loved ones to guide them. Now some are thinking right now, Doug, I don't care what you say. My husband, my wife died. We were married 50 years, and he or she guides me. I feel they're with me. Have you heard these reports before? I don't mean to be disrespectful. My mother died. My brother died. I was there when it happened. All my life, he was older than me. I never remembered a time when my brother was not there. My mind was filled with memories of my brother. Just yesterday, went back to the place where we used to play. All these memories came back, and you know what? It felt like he was nearby. Was my brother's spirit there, or was he here? He's here. And so you may have these feelings, these sensations that somebody's there, but it's not your husband, it's not your wife, it's not your brother. Your mind has been filled with these memories. Now, you've got to be careful, because I heard a story about a lady in San Francisco. Son during the Vietnam War lost, was not a Christian by any standard. She got a notice from the government, "Ma'am, we regret to inform you that your son is missing in action and presumed dead." Well, she was overcome with grief because she was a Christian and she understood her son had died lost. After a few days of weeping nonstop, there in her bedroom, her son appeared at the foot of her bed, glowing. He said, "Mother, don't cry for me. I'm okay." And she, after recovered from some of the shock, she said, "What do you mean you're okay? I mean, you made no profession of believing in God. Were you converted before your death?" And he said, "Mom, everybody's going to make it. God is love. The things you read in the Bible about God putting people in hell and some people being lost, they're just there to motivate people to be good. Everybody's going to make it." And he began to tell her all these things that contradicted the scriptures. For several weeks, he appeared from time to time at the foot of her bed, and her whole theology was being transformed by these apparitions that kept appearing of her son. Pretty soon, her heart was yearning for her son. He looked just like her son, sounded just like her son. Then the doorbell rang, and someone knocked on the door in her apartment in San Francisco. She opened up the door, and there was her son, now in uniform. She said, "Why are you meeting me now at the door?" He said, "What are you talking about?" She reached out and touched him. It was real. It was a real son. Arm was in a sling. He had been wounded. It was a misinformation that was given by the government, and I guess by the devil's government as well. Yes. He had a computer crash or something. And something was appearing to that lady. Was it her son? So you've got to be careful, because I tell you, you know, if it's someone close to you, people would rather believe what they see and what they hear, especially if it's going to give them satisfaction to see that loved one again. It's really hard to go with what the Word of God says instead of your emotions and your feelings. If you go by the Bible, you'll not be deceived. The Bible says that they're asleep, they're dead, it's a dreamless, peaceful sleep, they're unconscious, they do not return to their house.
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0: Number 13. Need to move along here. How effective will Satan's use of all these spirits be in the last days? Let's read the answer in Revelation 18, verse 23. Where are the dead now? They're sleeping. Good and evil both, they're sleeping. All right, now let's go to our answer for question number 13. How effective will Satan's strategies be? Revelation 18, 23. By thy sorceries were all nations deceived. And the movie industry and TVs are setting the stage. They're preparing people to accept the Antichrist and these major deceptions. Revelation 18, 2. Babylon the great has fallen, and has become the habitation of devils. What's another characteristic of Babylon? And the hold of every foul spirit. Foul spirits, fallen angels, demons impersonating departed people. Revelation 12:9, that old serpent called the devil and Satan who deceives the whole world. Whole world's being deceived by the devil. Regarding this issue of what happens when you die. He told Eve, "You don't really die." That's what it says. "You shall not surely die." You don't really die. And he is still echoing that same lie. The sad thing is that Christians are embracing it. We need to go back to the faith that was once delivered to the saints, the Word of God. Number 14. How does God regard these miracles by evil angels? Should we get involved? Leviticus 20, verse 27. A man also or a woman that is a wizard shall surely be put to death. Now, I'm not telling you to go out there and murder these psychics. I'm just saying in the Old Testament theocracy, that's how they treated people that did that. Furthermore, 1 Timothy 4:1. Some shall depart from the faith, giving heed to seducing spirits and doctrines of devils. Paul is prophesying in the last days people would give heed to seducing spirits. Can you see why we've got to understand this in the light of prophecy, or we can be deceived? Galatians 5, verse 19 and 21. No, I'm sorry, Ephesians 5, verse 11. Thank you. Have no fellowship with the unfruitful works of darkness. You know, I don't think it's even safe to step into these places where they advertise they're going to read your palm and tell your future, because you're venturing on enchanted ground. You're trying to engage the devil, and it's not safe to do that. Eve thought she could debate with the devil, and look how that got us. So don't even go near, don't even dial those numbers to find out what's going to happen. I told you the first thing they do is ask for your credit card. One thing you ought to know right away: Old Testament prophets, New Testament prophets never gave a bill for their prophecies. They were free. As soon as someone starts charging you for your prophecy, you can't trust it. You even pay for your fortune cookies, don't you? Well, ultimately, yeah, that's right. So you can't trust that stuff. Where am I now? Galatians 5, verse 19 and 21. The works of the flesh are manifest, which are these: adultery, fornication, uncleanness, lasciviousness, idolatry, what else?
2: Witchcraft.
0: And it goes on to say hatred, variance, emulations, wrath, strife, seditions, heresies, envying, murders, drunkenness, reviling, and such the like. Then he goes on to say sorceries. They shall have their part in the lake that burns with fire and brimstone, which is the second death. Now, friends, the Bible is telling us that Christians should not in any way, shape, or form be involved in the occult, spirit mediums. When I grew up here in this city, my mother was in show business. Any of you remember a series they had on TV years ago called Dark Shadows? That family that acted in that were good friends of ours. I told you my mother was in show business, and they'd come to our house and we'd go to theirs. We used to have the people who actually acted in those were very much into the spirit world. We had our Ouija boards and our seances, and we tried to talk to Abraham Lincoln and Kennedy and all these different people. And you know what? Things happened. Supernatural things happened. Eerie things used to happen. It was real, but it wasn't from Abe Lincoln and John Kennedy. It was from devils. And a lot of people still think that they can play with the devil like that, and it's very, very dangerous. I'm thankful the Lord saved me from that.
2: Amen.
0: Number 15. What glorious power does God offer his people? Philippians 3, verse 10. That I might know him and the power of his resurrection. Friends, the Bible is very clear that Jesus is the one who can give us life. Now, let me tell you, I'm going to talk about something that's a very sensitive issue. What happens to a person when they die, biblically? They sleep until when? Till the resurrection. Suppose a person does go to heaven right after they die, and they're looking down at what's happening here on earth. Suppose your grandma, suppose Grandma Batchelor, she was a Baptist. She died. She goes to heaven. She looks down here on earth. Not one of her four sons, my father and his three brothers, embrace Christianity. How happy is she going to be up there in heaven when she sees all the suffering here on earth? Can you see why God doesn't allow it to happen that way? You've all seen the cartoons and the comics that Peter's at the gate and he's checking people into heaven one by one. Is the Bible teaching that we're going into heaven one by one? Or does the Bible tell us that it's a grand parade? It's a celebration, this grand triumphant procession where we are all caught up. We meet him in the clouds with the resurrected saints. We go back to glory together.
2: Amen.
0: He says, thus shall we ever be with the Lord. Together we're going to go. And it's Christ who's making that all possible. You know, the most important thing is the Bible tells us he that has the Son has life. He that has not the Son has not life. Friends, I'm hoping that you will make a decision to have eternal life now. I've got good news for you. Christians do not die. Some of you are thinking, wait a second, Doug, I know a Christian. Biblically, Christians go to sleep. The Bible says Stephen saw the heavens open. He saw Jesus, and it says he went to sleep. Christ even gave up the breath of life. He said it was finished. And he died so that we don't need to die. The penalty for sin is death. And the promise is that whosoever believes in him would not die. We might go to sleep, but then we wake up with glorified bodies. Amen. You know, I did a funeral for a dear saint. I knew this lady for years, and I knew that she knew Jesus. I'm not the judge, but I knew that this lady was going to make it. And you know what? As I stood there and I saw her old body, she lived into her 90s, stretched out there in the casket, I was jealous. I thought, boy, to be Grandma Phillips, her next conscious thought to pop out of the grave with a glorified body, no wrinkles, no aches, no pains, to have immortality and eternal vigor. She had eternal life before she died. The Bible says you can know now that you've got eternal life. If you accept Jesus, he's the one who has the keys of life and death. So many people are afraid of death. I am not afraid of death. I don't worry about dying. I want to be faithful to Christ, and as long as I'm faithful to him, I don't worry about death. It's like that great preacher Whitfield said, a number of people threatened his life, and he said, I am immortal until my work is done. As long as I'm serving God and doing what God wants me to do, and I'm where God wants me to be, I'm immortal until my work is done. And what he meant by that is God would protect him. You don't need to be afraid of death, friends, because Jesus makes it possible for each one of us to live eternally. We found out about that place, and you can be there. I want you to listen as John sings about that life, and I want you to be praying in your hearts that you might have the Son and therefore have life.
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0: Thank you, John. It's good news to know that Jesus lives. Amen. You know, sometimes I forget, but I'd like to point your attention to the last question in the lesson. Recognizing that God is in full control of earthly events, are you willing to let Him have full control of your life? When you allow the Lord into your life, friends, you don't need to be afraid of death. You don't need to be afraid of anything. There are 365 places in the Bible where God says, "Fear not." Amen? So many people are afraid of death. They're afraid of dying. You can have eternal life, and it begins now when you accept Jesus. I pray that it's your decision to accept Jesus now. You who are watching, you just need to ask Him into your heart right now where you are. Would you pray with me? Loving Lord, thank You for the promise that if we have the Son, we have life. Please come into our hearts, forgive our sins, and then give us power to turn away from sin and be cleansed from sin. Bless the people who are watching, and go with us now as we continue studying Your Word. In Christ's name we pray. Amen.
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Welcome to one more show, Finding Answers. My name is Victor. You are listening to the SUA 99.9 FM, West Sydney. It's a pleasure, once again, one more Sunday, one more hour. It's a special program that we have to share some updates, what's going on, and also to offer you help. Are you in need of help? Are you suffering with some kind of issues that you could not find a way out yet? I tell you something good, no? Have good news for you. Rejoice. There is hope. There is a way out. Yes, I want to prove this to you throughout of our show that regardless what's going on, you still have the opportunity to find a way out. If you have been struggling with some inner issues, you have been going through some problems in your relationship, in your love life, or financial life, or family, spiritual life, we are here to dedicate these precious minutes. We would like to spend this moment with you, dedicating some beautiful songs and also a VYG moment, the youth, no? The Victory Youth Group from our help center. Every weekend, every Sunday, we have like a message from them to encourage the young people, those who wants to have, you know, some hope, those who need some guidance, direction, and kind of, you know, positive words, and good inspirations that can make your life indeed breakthrough. Yes, it is possible. By the way, I want to start our show today with this song, Give Thanks. Yes, because many times people, they have been struggling a lot and they even become like bitter, used to complain a lot and, you know, carrying some traumas, some complexes. Many people, they have been really hurted because of so many have burdens they have been carrying on. And most of the time, we even forget to give thanks for what the Lord has been providing to each one of us. Regardless what's going on with you, always be grateful because for sure, at the end of the day, God promised all the best for each one of us to enjoy and indeed experience His wonders. Let us listen together to this song, Give Thanks. I'll be back straight after.

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2: What a beautiful song. I believe you could enjoy our first song of our show, Give Thanks. You are listening to the Finding Answers show. 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We have a couple of branches all over Australia, here and also in Blacktown, 125 Main Street. Also had headquarters in Liverpool, also in Arowina, and in Dandenong, Footscray, also in Brisbane. If you want to get in touch with us, if you want to know what we can offer in terms of the help, it's our pleasure. Actually, our motto is helping people is what drives us. 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And if you are listening to us, any part of Sydney or any part of the world, actually, because there is also the platform, the app called iHeart. 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That's a good opportunity for them to be connected every Sunday from 3 p.m. to 4 p.m. Australia time. So, well, the help we have been offering the people every Sunday, almost every day we have some sessions in our branch here in Blacktown. So from Monday to Wednesday, Monday, Tuesday, Wednesday, and Fridays, our help center opens the whole day. The first session is 7 a.m., then the second is 10 a.m., then the next one is 3 p.m., and then the last one is 7:30 p.m., Monday, Tuesday, Wednesday, and Friday. And on Sundays, we had this morning, 7:30 a.m., the first one, then the main session, it's 9:30 a.m., then there is one happening now, 3 p.m., and the next and the last for the day is 5 p.m. Every Sundays, our help center is open as well the whole day. We also have some activities for the youths. We have a group called Caleb Group, this group that look after the elders, those who are 50 years old above. They are engaged in this group, having different events and activities and having something going on for them, which are quite, great. They really enjoy. Well, we are very busy, and every Friday from 4 p.m., our volunteers, they are always going towards the Blacktown train station with some food, bread, and fruits and vegetables to give to those who are in need, those who have been struggling, especially financially speaking. We have our food bank happen weekly. So if you want to get in touch with us, maybe you have been looking for a place where you can have some perhaps free food hampers. Here and there we have some donations from people that we can collect, and we pack it nicely with kind and love, and we offer to our community some free food hampers as well. More than that, we also help them spiritually speaking, with some counselings, with some advices and, some blessings and prayers. That's our pleasure of helping people. If you have been struggling with your family, issues with your children, in your marriage, or perhaps in your finances, if you want some blessings, some prayers, and also some counselings, well, you can count on us. That's, as I said, our pleasure is to help people. Our helpline number is available, by the way, if you want to get in touch with us even now. There is someone available that you can speak with to get more information, or perhaps if you want to send, give us your requests, your prayer requests, or just you can text us, get in touch in the way that you would like. Our official website is uckg.org.au. And our helpline number is 0448-041-661. 0448-041-661. So this helpline works 24/7. If you need help, if you have been desperately looking for help, well, help is available. In a couple of minutes, I'll be interceding on your behalf. If maybe this day hasn't been good for you for some reason, maybe you got some bad news, something happened that you didn't expect, it really hurts you, you have been feeling sad, you're feeling down, you have been even like hopeless for this week ahead, you are not having much expectation that things would become, you know, better. Listen, I want to ask God on your behalf. Yes, I would like to intercede. If you want to send also some names, your name, your family members, names for us to include in our daily, you know, daily prayer, so feel free. You can use the same contact number as I mentioned a few seconds ago, that you can get in touch with us. For sure, we're gonna write down the names and include in our daily prayers. By the way, before to offer you another beautiful song called Goodness of God, you're listening to the Sua 99.9. My name is Victor. This is your show, Finding Answers. If you have been looking for a way out, looking for an answer, well, here we are to help you, okay? So let us now listen to this song. I'll be back straight after.

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2: 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I have a message to share with all of you who are listening to us. That is concerning what happened. We are living this faith, this month of July. We have been blessing all the families, all the people who want a restoration. Have you, by the way, have you by looking for a restoration in your life, in your family? Have you been looking for a way out? Though you have been trying many ways in different places to be restored, but up to now you couldn't experience the restoration that you have been looking for. Do you believe that God is a God of restoration? Yes, He is. He is a restorer. He can set you free and restore. It doesn't matter how broken is your situation, your life. There is hope. He still can restore it. How do I know? Perhaps you have been thinking that yourself. How this man who is speaking in this show know that I can still have the hope that my life, my relationship, my family, my financial life or health can be restored? How does it possible? It is possible through an action of faith. It's not just about thinking that you need a restoration, but do nothing. So you have to do something. That's the step number one. You have to recognize that you need a restoration, and it is possible to have it. Not just using your physical strength. You have been trying many ways, many times, but didn't work. So exactly what happened with the people there in the time of Prophet Joel. He told the people what was going on. He was explaining the situation. People, they are thinking about the problem is the land. The problem is, the enemies came and took over. Now we have been, you know, suffering the hands of our enemies. They are making life harder and, you know, blaming the enemies or the land, the place. And they even for a moment, they thought God has forsaken us. He has abandoned us. We are alone, which was not the truth. God, all the time, He was there. He was there waiting for their action, their decision, because they diverted. The prophet came to speak the truth. He said, you have guys cut off the relationship. You guys have broken the relationship with God. But God, He is still available. If you turn to Him with all your heart, He will be there to set you free, to restore your heart, to restore your life. Then consequently, all the areas of your life also be restored. That's what He said to the people. He's straight to the point. He spoke the truth. He told them what was the reason, the root of that situation that was causing that issue. And He gave them the advice to fix that, saying, the book of Joel chapter 2 verse 15. Blow the trumpet in Zion. Consecrate a fast. Call a sacred assembly. Gather the people. Sanctify the congregation. Assemble the elders. Gather the children and nursing babes. Let the bridegroom go out from his chamber, and the bride from her dressing room. Let the priests who minister to the Lord weep between the porch and the altar. Let them say, spare your people, O Lord, and do not give your heritage to reproach. That the nations should rule over them. Why should they say among the people, where is their God? Then the Lord, as it's written, was willing to transform their lives, and He said, behold, I will send you grain and new wine and oil, and you will be satisfied by them. I will no longer make you a reproach among the nations. So God was all the time willing to set his people free. The word of God says, the Mount Zion, it's a mount of deliverance. The people experienced deliverance on Mount Zion. The place where they have been put into shame for a certain time because of the enemies would prevail against the people. They thought the problem was God who did not protect them or the land. There was a curse, you know, the plagues, the locusts. But God said that was not the situation. That was not the case, actually, not the problem. The problem was within them. They ended up breaking their connection and the relationship with the Almighty God. But since the time they heard the truth from the prophet and they took a decision to repent and return to the Lord, he was willing to restore. And he did, even more than what the people they expected. Well, this is our great God. Nothing is impossible. Whatever we have been going through at this moment, just believe there is a way out. It doesn't matter how big is your problem, how many problems you are going through at the moment. So above all, there is a living God willing to change. As he changed the life of his people on Mount Zion, he is willing also to change yours. This morning was a wonderful morning. What a great morning we had today, actually, in our help center here in Black Tau. The house of the Lord was packed. Many people from different places, from any part of like Sydney, they came all the way to join us. Families, couples, and singles, people from different backgrounds, different nationalities. They gathered together. They heard the voice of the trumpet, the invitations we shared throughout of these weeks. Wow, it was beautiful. It was really great. And very soon, by the way, I will be here with some of those real life stories live. They'll be here with me to share their own experiences. Yes, more than me speaking to you, I'll let them say for themselves what they're experiencing, what's going on, and the help they found once they came to our help center. The same can happen with you, regardless your denomination, regardless your background, regardless your belief. You are more than welcome to come. Yes, even if you never ever have been there in our help center, maybe you never even heard about UCKG Help Center, I tell you, I challenge you, come as you are. Come and see. Come and see. You don't need to make kind of any commitment, don't need to pay anything. It's free of charge. Okay, just come, bring your problems, your struggles, your issues, and over there you're gonna receive some words that can indeed transform your life. I have no doubt. The real life stories are there to prove that what we are sharing here indeed it is something real. All right? As the word of God is real, God is a God of hope. God is a God of restoration, deliverance. Maybe what you need at the moment is not about solving a problem in your family, in your relationship, in your financial life. Though you think if once you solve this problem, your life will become, better, you'll be happy. But I can tell you, though this problem is solved, but it's the main problem which is within, it's not solved yet. You're going to end up struggling with another problem. You end up struggling with another challenge and issue that you won't be able to be happy. But once you fixed the problem within you, it doesn't matter what will be happening from that time on. You have a new mindset. Your life within you be restored to the point that you'll be able to deal with any problem, and you no longer behave and act in the same way, because indeed, you're going to have the power of God inside of you to guide you, to break through, and you're going to have great experiences that you'll be able to testify that indeed, the Lord in your life is real. Yeah, for sure. I tell you, you have nothing to lose. We respect all the religions. We are not speaking about religions. We're not here sharing anything about religiousness. We are just sharing the word the word of hope, the word of faith, positive words, and also offer you the help. Yes, help is available. If you need help, you can count on us. Our helpline number is available, also our official website. This is our helpline number. I can say it again in case if you missed previously. 0448-041-661. 0448-041-661. This is your show called Finding Answers. If you are looking for an answer, if you are looking for a way out, well, you can come. Come and see. No? The doors of our help center is open almost every single day, from early in the morning until late in the evening. Monday to Friday, and on Sundays as well, we have the whole day the doors of our help center open. It doesn't matter if you have been busy doing, you know, the week or some days, you can still have like a chance to get in touch with us or to come along and attend one of our sections and see that for sure you can really enjoy. Okay, the address is 125 Main Street here in Blacktown. Also, we have in Liverpool, Narrowena. We have two branches in Melbourne and also in Queensland. I want to say a short prayer on your behalf. If you are sick, if you are in pain, if you are in need of a restoration, as I just mentioned this short message from the book of Joel chapter 2, that the Lord inspired the prophet to blow the trumpet and invite people for a sacred assembly and a gathering. Even if you miss the morning sessions, we still have today 5 p.m. Later on, 5 p.m. is the last one for the day. If you can't make it today, no problem. Any day or time of this week, we have the doors of our help center open for you and your family. All right? Well, I want to say a prayer before to share the message from our VYG group, the youth group. Let us now, at this moment, talk to God. Our Lord and Father, in the name of our Lord Jesus Christ, we are here in this moment to intercede on behalf of those who have been struggling with some issues and problems that only you, my God, can help. Only you can set this person free. Regardless, my God, what's going on, I believe that in this moment, in this precious moment, you can touch this person. I don't know how many and who is listening to this special prayer. But I know, my Lord, if at least one who is really suffering, who needs help, who needs a restoration, and they believe that, my Lord, you can touch this person right now and remove the pain, remove the suffering, those have burdens. Take it away from this person, my God, and bring peace. There are many people, they are searching for peace and they can't find it. They have been trying, looking for peace in many places, but up to now, what they got is just frustrations. But Lord, I know that you can help this person. I know that you can set this person free. So I surrender their burdens, their issues into your holy hands. And I bind now together with this person this prayer that you may bring the strength, the hope. You can touch this person, my God, to lift up those who have been falling, those who have been weak, those who have been hopeless. And you can turn around their situation. That's what, Lord, I pray for with the assurance that you could hear my voice on behalf of this person. Help them, my Lord, and do what no one else could do. That's what I agree here on earth, and I believe that's also agreed in heaven. In Jesus' name, amen and amen. That's great. So receive the peace, the joy, the strength, the healing. Be healed there where you are. All right? If you want to get in touch with us to share, you know, your testimony, something, the experience that you can just experiencing now and or later on, I believe that the Lord is performing great miracles upon those who believe. Well, let us prepare for the moment of the VYG. But before, I just want to dedicate to all of you who are listening to us, our show, Finding Answers, 99.9 FM, a beautiful song, another one called More Than Overcomer. Let us listen to this song. I'll be back straight after.

0: 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The difference is the music.
1: It was supposed to be a happy day. It was my birthday. This is how it should have been. But this isn't how it went. On this day, I lost my dad. It was one of the worst days of my life. This is how I truly felt. On the outside, I was surrounded by a lot of people, but deep inside of me, I had a deep sadness that they couldn't even understand, and I couldn't even tell them. But every time they would ask me,
2: "Are you sure you're okay?"
1: I would say, "I'm fine. I'm fine, guys. Trust me."

loved. It was a void that I just couldn't explain. It didn't matter how many friends I surrounded myself with. This void was constantly there. I thought this would change when I got into a relationship. He was my world. It didn't matter how far he was. I would travel to meet him. It started off great. He was great. This relationship became my everything until I couldn't feel anything. The void was back. I realized I needed something more permanent. It was the hardest phone call that I had to make, but I knew I was making the right decision. It wasn't fair to expect someone to fill a void that only God could fill. So I made a really hard decision and ended the relationship so that I could start one with God, the only one who could fill my void. Today I am happy, I am fulfilled, I can be by myself and not feel alone. I don't rely on anyone or anything to make me feel whole, and God has totally filled the void that had been in me for so long.

0: doctor tells you, you got to be drinking more fluids because your prolonged dehydration is causing you to feel weak and sick. What are you going to do the day after that? You're going to be eating more? You're going to be exercising? Those things are good, but is that what you need? Of course not. You need water. You need fluids. So you're going to be drinking more. Your car's showing that you got not much petrol left. What are you going to do? Change the engine fluids? Put more fresh oil? Of course not. Those things are good. It's what keeps the car running, but it's not what you need at that moment. You need petrol. So we can understand right off the bat that what we need, we should be focusing on. And even though there might be other things that could be beneficial and good, it's not what is most important. And couldn't we ask the same question? What do I need right now as a 17, 18, 19, 20, 25-year-old? Once you got that question out there, it gives you the opportunity to focus on what you need. Because I can tell you right now, and not just me telling you, others are always blabbering on about how young people are not paying attention and focusing on what is most important. But rather they're focusing on video games, their socials, relationships, trying to find the best way to have fun, even if that means they go overpass their morale, get into trouble, get into crime life, or just be lazy, super lazy. What do I need as a young person, as a young man, woman? You need to be well inside. Because what's the point of being in a relationship if you're all messed up from your previous exes, or you've been abused, you've been hurt, and you carry that trauma inside of you? You're going to end up putting it into the person that you want to love in your relationship. What's the point of playing games and games and games and being 3-4 hours on your socials if you're failing at high school, if your career is going down the drain because you're not getting good grades, getting good marks at uni? What's the point? You need to have the personality and the character formed inside of you to say no to what is wrong and not be that young person that's so easily led by friends or cousins and family to do what is not good. Drinking at an early age, vaping and smoking. And I'm not here trying to say, oh, these things are bad. I'm talking to you. You need to focus on yourself to say no to those things. Instead of focusing on trying to always have fun and a good time, playing games, doing this, that, or the other, that is not important for you now. That could be the reason why you can't say no to what is wrong. Your focus is AWOL, off the rails. You need to be motivated to wake up every morning, every night you go to sleep, determined that tomorrow I'm going to get closer and closer to my goals. Good grades, passing uni, being self-employed at a young age, being reputable, doing something different with your life. What you need is what you should be focusing on. Because if you don't, you're not going to get to where you want to be, where you would like to be. Even if you put in so many of the hard yards, it's like changing the oil in your car when it doesn't need to be changed. What needs to be changed is the petrol. What needs to be changed in you is the focus. Take your eyes off your socials and put it on the books. Take your eyes off the computer screen, the phone screen, and put it on the world around you so you can imagine what you would like to be in the future. Take your eyes off just trying to have fun by the end of the weekend or the end of the week on the weekend, and focus on how I can change as a person, young person. What can I do? Well, that's where I'd like to say that the Victory Youth Group teaches, shows, demonstrates, leads young people to focus on the important stuff. The stuff that's going to change their life. The things that will make them happy, strong, motivated, determined. Be influential or not influenced. To make the difference around them and not what is around them, make them different for what is not good. You can join as a young person and understand your purpose, your calling. Get better, be better, have better. If you want to focus on what is going to help you, I'd like to make that special invite for all of you to be part of our Victory Youth Group this week. Every Sunday at 12 p.m. midday, we come and have these gatherings. This week, you're more than welcome to join. Come kick back with us. It's to help you. So focus on what you need and not be distracted with the unimportant. And then you won't fall into that category, or you won't fall into that talk or into that gossip that many are having nowadays, that young people are silly, they're weak. No, you can change that. And it's your choice.
1: I came from a home that was doing well off. My parents were apart, but both of them were doing well. So I always had everything I wanted. I had dirt bikes, surfboards. The things that I liked and interested in, I never lacked. I always had what I wanted to supposedly be happy. One of the first moments I started to feel depressed was when I was about 17, 18. There was a girl from around my high school days that I started to like, and when we would go out to a party or to a club or something, then it was like there were signs that she was interested in me too, but it would never eventuate to something, it would never turn into something, and this started to leave me like feeling really depressed. I remember I wanted to be isolated from my family. I didn't want to talk to anyone. I started to feel depressed about some body image issues too. I felt like very insecure. It was always on my mind. It was really plaguing me or haunting me. As I got older, I was in my early 20s. I was going to university. I was studying science because I was always very talented at maths and science, and I had a dream to pursue that kind of career. In the biology course, there was a girl that I started to like there. And at first, I didn't really have an interest in her, but things started to move and happen. And then there was a time that we went out and we ended up sleeping together. And then I started to get really attached to her. I really wanted a relationship with her. At first she didn't want a relationship, but I kind of insisted on it. And then so we started dating and we kept sleeping together. She lived in a few different places in the city. I was spending a lot of time there with her, basically living with her. I got so attached to that girl, so attached to her. There was a time where I was doing honours and I handed in my thesis. Shortly after, she broke up with me. And I remember she came into my house, and then it all happened. And honestly, I was completely dead after that. It really messed me up. I didn't know how to handle it. I was someone that really loved to party. I really liked being drunk or high on drugs. I liked the feeling of losing track of things for a while and just being away from reality. I was scared though after I took drugs, because I was scared that I was going to mess up my mind. I remember there was a music festival that I went to, and I took, I think it was CAPS, it was the MDMA crystals, and smoked some weed as well. And then I started like getting really panicked. I thought I was gonna overdose. Then the next day I was feeling very bad in my mind. I couldn't think straight. I had like really bad brain fog. My mind wasn't working like it should. I ended up dating another girl, and we ended up conceiving a child. I ended up having an abortion with her because I was terrified to have a child with her. I was completely scared that it was gonna ruin my life. And then I had like a chronic migraine. I had like a headache at first, but then it sort of, let's say, dissipated, went away. And I was left with like a really bad brain fog. I couldn't think straight or think properly. I tried a bunch of different things to get free of that. I tried things like acupuncture. I had access to medical journals. I tried like precursors for things to try and heal myself. None of these things that I tried worked. None of them worked at all. So I started coming to the church using my faith, and it actually took a while to see myself completely healed. But as this time was going on, God was starting to teach me and starting to mold me. And the pastor was talking about the Holy Spirit and how the Holy Spirit would give happiness, peace, things like that. And for me, I don't know, I just had inside of me start to grow this real thirst to want to be in the center of God's will. I really wanted to be obeying Him. I really wanted to receive His Spirit. I left behind things that were wrong. I left behind smoking weed. I stopped watching pornography, and also started to make sacrifices, not necessarily of things that were wrong, but things that I was attached to. I wanted to detach and have God as a priority, have God first. So I started to participate in campaigns and sell sporting things and stuff that I was really attached to. I even left behind a lot of friends that were bad influences, and I stopped climbing at a certain gym that I used to go to, just to not be around some of those people from my past. Here I am evangelizing with the pastor at the time. I started to really invest myself in the things of God. I wanted to serve Him. I wanted to make Him happy. There was a day I opened a fast, and I was asking God for the certainty that He was with me. And then I was on the train in the city, coming back from university. I had a fast going. I opened a fast, and I was asking God for that confirmation. And then the verse came in my head. It popped into my head. If a son asks for bread, will the father give him a stone? And with that verse, though, God gave me like an understanding. It wasn't just the verse that popped in my head. He gave me an understanding that He wanted me to receive His Spirit more than I wanted. And I had the confirmation in that moment. And then I went into the toilets there. It was at Wynyard Station, which is very gross and dirty. But I was in there having my moment with God, seeking the Holy Spirit, and I was so happy and so relieved. Today, I'm a completely different person. You can see here an Alec that is content, that is happy, and God has set me free from health problems, from migraines. I no longer use drugs. I'm completely free, a different person altogether, and God gave me a purpose of life. I personally know how much Jesus has helped me internally, and that exact help that He gave me through other men of God, I want to be used by Him to give to other youth out there. Being content is not something that you're going to find in the world. I know the world, I experienced the world, I tasted the world, and it's not a place where you're going to be happy. It's not a place where you're going to find peace. Only when you meet Jesus. I no longer use drugs. I know I'm completely forgiven of all the things I did wrong in my past. I know I'm clean before God. I can lay my head on the pillow and I have peace because God is with me. God is always there fighting and give me the direction, give me the support I need. This Alec is born again.

0: supposed to be a happy day. It was my birthday. This is how it should have been. But this isn't how it went. On this day, I lost my dad. It was one of the worst days of my life. This is how I truly felt. On the outside, I was surrounded by a lot of people, but deep inside of me, I had a deep sadness that they couldn't even understand, and I couldn't even tell them. But every time they would ask me,
1: "Are you sure you're okay?"
0: I would say, "I'm fine. I'm fine, guys. Trust me." I could be in a place filled with people and still feel alone. I could be surrounded by everyone I love and still feel unloved. It was a void that I just couldn't explain. It didn't matter how many friends I surrounded myself with. This void was constantly there. I thought this would change when I got into a relationship. He was my world. It didn't matter how far he was. I would travel to meet him. It started off great. He was my world. It didn't matter how far he was. I would travel to meet him. It started off great.

0: It wasn't fair to expect someone to fill a void that only God could fill. So I made a really hard decision and ended the relationship so that I could start one with God, the only one who could fill my void. Today I am happy, I am fulfilled, I can be by myself and not feel alone. I don't rely on anyone or anything to make me feel whole. And God has totally filled the void that had been in me for so long.
1: At home,
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1: Bill, Mandarala. Happy to be here. Excited. Another productive week. Good to be here in the studio. Welcome to all the listeners. Reiterate to the listeners the app, the iHeart app. Be able to listen to our program live or at a time that suits you. But yeah, it's been a cold one the last couple of days.
0: Yeah, it's getting frosty, but I'll talk to you about that later. I just came back from NZ.
1: Yeah, it feels
0: a bit like NZ at the moment here.
1: Brought the weather with you, huh?
0: Yeah, I brought the weather with me. Hopefully we'll get their luck, in the other endeavours.
1: Yeah.
0: Ka koe fiafini, kore mai he, we got some feedback from people, pa kona kore mai he kakai, sika here, whamore more o te whoki ange o lau mange whangi potu wholofola ke unga ke tau maulawe atu pē ki 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Behold, the fear of the Lord, that is wisdom. And to depart from evil is understanding. That's Job 28, chapter 8, verse 28. Ko e pōpō te whai he whiawhini o pehe. It is wise to fear God because he is our creator. It is wise to accept that the creator knows his creation best. It is wise to follow his design by living according to his word. It's wise to fear God because, as we said, he's the creator. E koi a koe arifa, pia moe omeka. The one who gave us the breath of life is the same one before whom we will one day all stand in judgment. This is why the Bible says, the fear of the Lord is wisdom. Think about a builder. Before a house is built, the builder first prepares the plans, every wall, every beam, every measurement, and every circuit has a purpose. If the builder ignores the plans, the house will have defects. God is the master builder of the universe. He created the heavens and the earth with order and purpose. The sun rises and sets. The seasons come and go. The oceans have their boundaries. Everything reflects the wisdom of the creator. The universe follows God's laws. He kui, he u taui e tatu he tonga koe lao na tula. Pea oku whakangongoa e mea kotoa pe, he universi o taui ai ki he ngahi lao koe ia. 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We need rules and laws to maintain order and balance. Without them, there would be chaos. There would be no truth, no justice, no respect for life, no foundation.

foundation for families and communities. 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Think about something we all own. Ko hea ha mea o tau whakatau. 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Because the maker knows the product better than anyone else. 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We go back to the manual. The same is true for us. God is our maker. The Bible is is the instruction manual for life. 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
2: Thought to discuss a few things this week with sport. State of Origin, New South Wales had a good victory earlier this week on Wednesday night. Looked like they were never in trouble. 18-0 half time, finishing it off. 30 points at 12. Soccer World Cup coming to the pointy end of the tournament with only four teams remaining, Argentina, England, France, Spain, your usual suspects. My money's probably on France to take that one out. And then the French again, in a different code, and rugby got up over the Wallabies last night, 42-26, after trailing 21-12 at half time. And then now. Also, the highlight last night for me was watching Daniel Dubois.
3: How good was that?
2: Secure a hat-trick in his 300th game.
3: You couldn't have scripted that better.
2: Very good for Daniel. Joins fellow MMT players Brent Kite, Michael Jennings, Jason Dalmalolo, in the 300 club. So congratulations, Daniel.
3: Yeah, congratulations. Apparently there's only 57 players in the NRL history that have reached 300 games, which is quite a feat. They said that he has scored, I'm just reading from his career stats here. It says that he scored 194 career tries.
2: Amazing.
3: That's a lot of meat pies. But and it was also good to see the Prime Minister, the Premier.
2: And the Princess
3: Angelica there as well in support. Yeah.
2: So it might be a common thing. Who's the next Tom 300 gamer?
3: I'm not sure. Who's around the 200 mark? Who's been around a while? That would be close to it. What about Stags? And would they have the numbers?
2: They'd be over the hundreds. Maybe Fenua Blake might be close.
3: Fenua Blake? Yeah, what about all some of the other players that are not around anymore? The ones that have gone out to England and France. I'm thinking of someone like Solomon Nikata or people like that.
2: I think that's just for the NRL games. But you're probably right. They probably played 300 first grade games,
3: Either
2: here or Super League or through the rugby.
3: But you mentioned the State of Origin. Jeez, my house, it was chaotic the other night with the wind, with the New South Wales wind. And you know what? I was watching the interviews afterwards with the coaches, with Laurie Daly and Billy Slater. I thought, how classy were they? I thought that was exceptional. That was outstanding from the two coaches. Yeah. It gave us a good insight into how the two men, how their mind works and their approaches as leaders of men. No wonder people are following them. They're such good people of good character. And, you know, when they were being asked, when Laurie Daly was being asked whether he was bitter about all those things, all the adverse things that were written about him. The players.
2: Yeah.
3: And that was the only thing that he had on his mind. He deflected everything else. It was just a water off a duck's back. But I thought they were both very classy. I love one now. Billy Slater. So it shows me that there's a lot of good men and women as well in the NRL. And hopefully they'll shine through with all the players and everything else. Because NRL has always had a bad, how would we put it? It's always been tainted with some of the shenanigans that has happened in the past. But this has been good. And it's refreshing to see the coaches lead like that. And for me, for someone who follows it sparingly, I mean, I like to follow things like that. When coaches are like that, and good on him.
2: Yeah, good on him.
3: And it's always good to back the underdog. But say a bit of Laurie Daly. Yeah, say a bit of tangata. Yeah, well, got taki more near. Yeah,
2: steady.
3: Yeah, say a bit. Bah, bap. The tangata hui fasi. Kada toki hoko atu.
2: Iyo.
3: Kakore ka ofa. Kete tangata tau hui fasi. We'll play a song and then we'll come back around the other end.

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2: Yep, welcome back, Sydney Tonga Radio. Sundays, 5 to 6 p.m. Welcome back. Like most parents, we've got the school occupied and busy and out of trouble. It's always a good time, school holidays, to spend some quality time with the children. But
3: yeah,
2: today, how'd you go with your, how's New Zealand?
3: Oh, well, I just came back from Christchurch. First time visiting South New Zealand. Beautiful part of the world. Beautiful part of the world. Number one, kia I ko e mui mui pefo ki he mātua. 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They're on good acreage. I think they were on about 45 acres. Yeah, they bought it in two segments. Say people mau walk far for big time no okay. Yeah, they bought the first 35 acres and then another 10 later. I think the first 35 was for about 2.4 mil.
2: When was that, about
3: 10 years ago? And then they bought the other 1.2 million about three years ago. Mahalo be halape, weke tonwe ku mau ufika. Ja go meme he line ni pe ko ya. Au fa fo fa bitu na nga we. Fa fo fa bitu me kakai. Yeah, well, very good. I enjoyed it. I was there for about 3 or 4 days. Sai au pito. Good part of the world. 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While we're on that, go on for Tanua he go Motua and the Mumuia, go tau one full for good name Motua, or no tau Motua. 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
2: Io malolele I whakatauangi pe, o ku wangolele atu pe e mau broadcast atu he fia fini, ko amo William Vake, o ku mau I studio pe mo lo salinde off. Pap, just before I wrap it up, was there anything that you wanted to, that you had on your mind?
3: No, there wasn't. But I just wanted to say thank you for another episode, Phantom.
2: Yeah.
3: You've done a great job today as the producer. But it's been, the time's gone very quick.
2: Yeah,
3: It seems to go quicker every week.
2: Yeah, time flies. We must be having fun, eh?
3: Yeah, that's it.
2: Yeah, that's it. We've got to enjoy it. People have said to me, how long do you intend to do this for? As long as I'm having fun. When I stop having fun, that's when I'll stop.
3: As long as we've got the content to come up with, and as long as we've got people listening, I've been getting some positive feedback, which has been good. But yeah, tell your friends, tell your family.
2: And we're getting listeners all over the United States, NZ, Tonga, Singapore, Japan, all over the world.
3: Tongan
2: listeners.
3: Tongans in Japan.
2: How good.
3: Yeah. Well, worldwide.
2: Yeah, but Singapore, didn't pick that one.
3: Yeah.
2: So a shout out to all the Tongans in Singapore that tune in.
3: Whether they're residents or Tongans.
2: It's good. We'll wrap it up, but the Bible verse that we've been talking about is in Job, 28:28. Behold, the fear of the Lord, that is wisdom, and to depart from evil is understanding. 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
1: Okay, that wraps it up from us here at the studio. 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
2: Yeah, I just thought to know we're part of the radio community, though. Very, very minute part of it. But Darren Hinch passed away. Final line. That's life.
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3: Hi there, Station Officer Brett Johnson from Fire and Rescue New South Wales, your local firey. Here to talk about smoke alarms in your home. For residential dwellings, a smoke alarm must be installed on each level of the home. The alarm should be installed between the kitchen and sleeping areas, close enough to be heard from the bedrooms. A common mistake is that smoke alarms are installed too close to the kitchen or bathroom. Fire and Rescue New South Wales recommends installing interconnected alarms in every bedroom, living space, including hallways and stairways, and even the garage. When it comes to maintaining your smoke alarms, every month, smoke alarms should be tested by pressing the button to ensure the battery and the alarm work. Every 6 months, the smoke alarm should be cleaned with a vacuum cleaner. This will remove any dust or particles that could prevent the smoke alarm from working properly. Once a year, if your smoke alarm has a battery, you should replace it annually. A good way to remember is to change it when you change your clocks at the end of daylight saving. If your smoke alarm uses a lithium battery, it is inbuilt into the alarm and cannot be replaced. The entire unit needs to be replaced every 10 years. And every 10 years, replace your smoke alarm. Smoke alarms do not last forever, and the sensitivity in all smoke alarms will reduce over time. All types of smoke alarms should be removed, replaced, and disposed of at least every 10 years. So just remember, if you have any questions, call your local fire station, and as always, stay safe out there.
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2: 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We also have some good fun material at www.brigadekids.com. 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
1: Hi there, it's Station Officer Brett Johnson from Castle Hill Fire Station, your local firey. Today we are speaking about a wonderful organisation called Live, Learn, Survive. They're teaching kids about water safety, fire safety and being life ready. Some of the program objectives have to deal with empowering children with the skills and confidence to survive high impact events such as fire, water or first aid emergencies. Building a generation of resilient, safety-smart young leaders who can help themselves and others at home, school and in their communities. They also deliver a wide impact by reducing preventable injuries and deaths through education that is taken home and shared. The community in Western Sydney is culturally and linguistically diverse, with English often a second language. Amongst the Sydney population, 37% speak a language other than English. In areas of Western Sydney, 71% of people speak a language other than English at home, and more than 50% of the population were born overseas. And as a result, many have limited knowledge of the safety risks associated with living in Australia. Live, Learn, Survive has programs associated with teaching children, in particular in Western Sydney, about these precautions. Please go to livelearnsurvive.com.au for more information. Thanks for listening, and as always, be safe out there.
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9: Good morning, I'm Chris McCarthy. Latest polling shows voter support for the Coalition has increased at the expense of One Nation. The Resolve Political Monitor shows backing for One Nation has slipped 3 points to 26%. The Coalition has seen its popularity rise by the same amount and now sits at 23%. Shadow Energy Minister Dan Tehan has told Sky he's focused on the job he has to do.
10: What we need to do is make the Labor government, Anthony Albanese and his Labor government, unelectable. So we've got a lot of work to do and we all know that.
9: There's been further strikes between the US and Iran overnight, raising fears of a return to all-out war. The US military says it's launched a third wave of strikes hitting hundreds of Iranian targets in the region. In response, Tehran has struck US bases in five Gulf states, including Bahrain, Kuwait and Jordan. More than 2,000 people will pack the Sydney Opera House for the state funeral of former Australian of the Year, Professor Richard Scollier. Sarah Wiedersehn reports.
11: Professor Scollier died last month at the age of 59, following an inspiring and highly courageous battle with brain cancer. A state funeral to honour his life will be held at the Sydney Opera House from 11 this morning. Governor-General Sam Mostyn, Prime Minister Anthony Albanese and New South Wales Premier Chris Minns will be among the 2,500 guests to pack out the concert hall. The service will feature special performances from Peter Garrett of Midnight Oil and Australian singer-songwriter Kate Miller-Heike. Sarah Wiedersehn reporting.
9: Former NRL player Jai Arrow has vowed to raise money and awareness for motor neuron disease until a cure is found. 30,000 people packed a core stadium in Sydney last night to help celebrate Arrow's birthday and watch his former club, the Souths, take on Newcastle. The 31-year-old was forced to retire from the game after his diagnosis earlier this year. Jai says he refuses to sit at home and mope.
12: I have too much to live for and I'll continue to fight.
9: Also making news, a powerful typhoon has made landfall on China's east coast, forcing more than 2 million residents to evacuate. Landslides have killed at least 17 people in the Philippines. And digital passenger arrival cards will soon be available to all overseas and returning Australian travellers. They'll now be rolled out at all international airports over the next 18 months.
0: SWAT Sport.
9: Checking sport, Jannik Sinner has defended his Wimbledon crown, the world number one, defeating Alexander Zverev 6-7, 7-6, 6-3, 6-4 in the men's singles final. Meanwhile, Cruz Hewitt has fallen agonisingly short in the boys' singles final. The Melbourne Storm have defeated the Titans to wrap up round 19 of the NRL. Earlier, the Cowboys beat the Sea Eagles in Golden Point, and the Souths held off a late comeback from the Knights to win in Sydney. More headlines coming up soon. I'm Chris McCarthy.
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4: 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Swa 99.9 Sydney's West. We work ourselves into week 29. Monday the 13th of July 2026. We're in for a sunny day today. Light winds are about 20 degrees, set to be that max. Right now it is 7 degrees, a bit chilly outside. Now Tuesday is going to be a repeat of today. That's right, sunny and 20 tomorrow. Sunny and 17 for your Wednesday. Now let's get ourselves into some tunes. We've got some Pretenders right about now. Brass in Pocket. Now this announcement, this death announcement of Darren Hinch came after I went off air on Friday, so we'll touch on that one this morning. One of the pioneers of radio and TV. Morning Mix with Fifey Swa.

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Morning mix with Fifey Swar, 99.9, Sydney's West. Darren Hinch passed away Friday morning, or the announcement came Friday afternoon. He passed away at home in his sleep, in his own bed, as he wanted. He'd been battling a declining mobility issue in recent months, and ultimately Friday was the end of it for him. Now, his nickname, the Human Headline, now that came about from his time in the 80s when he was on airwaves for 3AW, basically known for his provocative reporting approach. Now, Prime Minister Anthony Albanese was one of the many who had a tribute for the New Zealand-born journalist. He said he lived a life rich in colour and free from fear. As an interviewer, investigator and presenter, he was much more than the Human Headline, said Albanese. He went on to say he had a sense of the deeper story and the courage to cover it, come what may. Now, it'd be interesting to see what Darren Hinch would have said about Anthony Albanese if he was still on air, considering he knew the deeper story and had the courage to cover it. Albanese might not have had those words in his tribute online had Darren Hinch been able to cover off some of the stuff that he has done in the recent times. Now, Darren Hinch reinvented himself and became a politician as well, 6 decades in the media across print, radio and TV. I was talking to Lyndon about Darren Hinch on Friday, and I said to her, and she tends to agree, she said, is that I believe that Darren Hinch was the first shock jock, which then made Alan Jones step up to become a bit of a shock jock in what he was saying, and then ultimately Kyle Sanderlands saw what they were doing and took it to FM radio. So Darren Hinch, rest in peace, mate. The original shock jock is what I'm going to leave you. Not the Human Headline, the original shock jock. Into the music we do go. Martin Garrix, Used to Love, featuring Dean Lewis, right here on the Morning Mix with Fifey Swar.

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5: Good morning. I'm Chris McCarthy. Latest polling shows voter support for the coalition has increased at the expense of One Nation. The Resolve Political Monitor shows backing for One Nation has slipped 3 points to 26%. The coalition has seen its popularity rise by the same amount and now sits at 23%. Shadow Energy Minister Dan Tehan has told Sky he's focused on the job he has to do.
6: What we need to do is make the Labor government, Anthony Albanese and his Labor government, unelectable. So we've got a lot of work to do, and we all know that.
5: There's been further strikes between the US and Iran overnight, raising fears of a return to all-out war. The US military says it's launched a third wave of strikes, hitting hundreds of Iranian targets in the region. In response, Tehran has struck US bases in five Gulf states, including Bahrain, Kuwait, and Jordan. More than 2,000 people will pack the Sydney Opera House for the state funeral of former Australian of the Year, Professor Richard Scollier. Sarah Wiedersehen reports.
7: Professor Scollier died last month at the age of 59, following an inspiring and highly courageous battle with brain cancer. A state funeral to honour his life will be held at the Sydney Opera House from 11 this morning. Governor-General Sam Mostyn, Prime Minister Anthony Albanese and New South Wales Premier Chris Minns will be among the 2,500 guests to pack out the concert hall. The service will feature special performances from Peter Garrett of Midnight Oil and Australian singer-songwriter Kate Miller-Heike. Sarah Wiedersehen reporting.
5: Former NRL player Jai Arrow has vowed to raise money and awareness for motor neuron disease until a cure is found. 30,000 people packed a core stadium in Sydney last night to help celebrate Arrow's birthday and watch his former club, the Souths, take on Newcastle. The 31-year-old was forced to retire from the game after his diagnosis earlier this year. Jai says he refuses to sit at home and mope.
8: I have too much to live for, and I'll continue to fight.
5: Also making news, a powerful typhoon has made landfall on China's east coast, forcing more than 2 million residents to evacuate. Landslides have killed at least 17 people in the Philippines. And digital passenger arrival cards will soon be available to all overseas and returning Australian travellers. They'll now be rolled out at all international airports over the next 18 months.
1: Swar Sport.
5: Checking sport, Jannik Sinner has defended his Wimbledon crown, the world number one, defeating Alexander Zverev 6-7, 7-6, 6-3, 6-4 in the men's singles final. Meanwhile, Cruz Hewitt has fallen agonisingly short in the boys' singles final. The Melbourne Storm have defeated the Titans to wrap up round 19 of the NRL. Earlier, the Cowboys beat the Sea Eagles in Golden Point, and the Souths held off a late comeback from the Knights to win in Sydney. More headlines coming up soon. I'm Chris McCarthy.
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0: Morning Mix of 5E, SWA 99.9, Sydney's West. A quick look at the weather today, and it's going to be a nice sunny day today. A bit of wind about, 20 degrees set to be that maximum. It is 7 degrees right about now outside. Tuesday is going to be a repeat of today, sunny and 20. Wednesday is going to be sunny and 17 degrees. As we get ourselves into some music from Tame Impala, Dracula. Police have released images and a name of a person they wish to speak to over an unprovoked attack over the weekend. More on that in this half an hour here on the Morning Mix with 5U Swa 99.9.

Michael Jackson, Earth Song, right here on the Morning Mix with Fifi Soir, 99.9, Sydney's West. Now, a warrant is out for the arrest of 45-year-old Coram Ash after an attack on a pensioner at Yennora over the weekend. It's an attempted murder of a 74-year-old man. He was attacked while out walking in the early hours of Saturday morning. So basically, yes, this guy, he's got photos out now. They released the photos of him last night. He's Caucasian. He's got a bit of a, you know, scruffy beard. If you do see him, though, he's been we've been told not to reach out to him, just to contact police by calling 000 immediately if you do come across him. So he's I'll give him his appearance again. Caucasian, 170 to 175 centimetres tall, medium built, short black hair, black eyes, and unshaven at the time of the attack. Back into the tunes we do go. It is Monday, but we always have Friday on my mind with the Easy Beats right about now. Morning Mix with Fifi Soir.

Pink there featuring her daughter Willow Sage, Cover Me in Sunshine. 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Yes, it is Monday morning. It's not the best day of the week. It's the day of the start of the working week, which means we all realise we're back at work. Look, coming up in the 7 o'clock hour, there's going to be plenty of chit-chat. I'm going to do a sports recap, but getting us there will be Rod Stewart with the Motown song, right here on The Morning Mix with Fifey. SWA.

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5: Good morning, I'm Chris McCarthy. The United States insists the Strait of Hormuz remains open despite Iran saying it's closed the critical waterway until further notice. Both sides have been exchanging fire since Tehran struck a civilian ship in the strait. US Central Command says its forces are positioned to ensure freedom of navigation. President Donald Trump telling NBC traffic is flowing, adding Iran does not control the route.
6: It's open. We bombed the hell out of them last night. They're very, very evil and sick people. We had meetings with them for the last... They agreed to a deal yesterday, a perfect deal for us. No nuclear, no this, no that, no nothing. They gave up everything.
5: New laws requiring universities to take a tougher approach to stamping out racism and anti-Semitism are now in force. The federal government standards include the requirement for unis to set up a complaints process and to adopt recognised definitions of hate. Education Minister Jason Clare says students and staff deserve to feel safe.
7: What it really means is that the university's got to have a definition of anti-Semitism and other types of hate, and they've got to have policies and plans and complaint processes in place so that students know what to do when bad things happen to them at the university.
5: Voter support for the coalition has improved according to the latest opinion poll. Resolve shows the opposition's popularity has risen by 3 points to 23%, while One Nation has slipped by the same amount to 26%. Labor continues to eclipse both Conservative parties. The federal government will roll out a new digital passenger card system for incoming travellers over the next 18 months. Jefferson Shaw explains.
8: Millions of passengers could soon avoid filling out the paper orange passenger form on arrival to Australia. Under a $65 million investment to modernise Australian airports, the federal government will now widely roll out a passenger card that can be done digitally. Following a successful pilot of the Australian Travel Declaration, it'll be expanded to all international airports and seaports over the next year and a half. It'll reduce manual answers for passengers and allow for a rapid response to global risks and events, including for biosecurity. Jefferson Shaw reporting.
5: And pioneering cancer researcher Professor Richard Scollier will be farewelled with a state memorial this morning. The former Australian of the Year dying aged 59 after a three-year battle with brain cancer.
1: SWAT Sport.
5: Checking sport, Jannik Sinner continues to dominate men's tennis, winning back-to-back titles at Wimbledon. The Italian lost the first set to Alexander Zverev in the final, but bounced back to win the next three and secure his fifth career major. The Rabbitohs have celebrated Jai Arrow's birthday with a 26-24 win over the Knights at a core stadium. Manly went down to the Cowboys at home in Golden Point 19-18, while the Storm beat the Titans 22-18 in Melbourne. More headlines soon. I'm Chris McCarthy.
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11: 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Sydney's West, just after 7 a.m, Monday, the 13th of July. The weather for us today as we enter week 29. We're in for a sunny one today. Light winds are about 20 degrees, will set to be that maximum. We are still freezing our bottoms off this morning, 7 degrees. It's still single digit. Our Tuesday forecast is a repeat of today, sunny in 20, sunny in 17 for your Wednesday. Coming this half an hour, we're going to do a bit of sports recap, NRL, NRLW, Cruz Hewitt went down in the singles final at Wimbledon, so we might touch on that. And our Facebook page, our Soir Facebook page, was hit up last week regarding my remarks about Isaiah Yeo and Origin, so I'll cover that off as well. Right here on the Morning Mix with Fifey Soir. Time for some George Michael with Faith. Morning Mix with Fifey Soir.

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Snap. Right here on the Morning Mix with Fifey Soir. 99.9 Sydney's West. Let's cover off a bit of sport. And not only have I been a failure in updating you all on this, so has mainstream media. They only touched on it last night due to the fact that he was in the final, and that is Cruz Hewitt. Leighton Hewitt's son has gone through Wimbledon, made the final, and was runner-up. Now, he was not seeded coming into this event. He definitely will be seeded. Now, he went through all the rounds and the quarters and the semi-finals without dropping a set. So what that meant was that he won everything, 6-1, 6-2, you know, so on and so on. He got to the final up against Jordan Lee and lost in a free set. He got the first one up 6-4, but then went down 6-4, 7-5. Very well done to Cruz, following in his dad's footsteps and maybe a glimmer of hope for us in the future. Now, finishing up a bit earlier this morning when I did get in here, I was watching the end of it. Jannik Sinner took on Alex Suarez in the men's final. We hadn't really spoken about Wimbledon after Alex Dimonor and the female contingent was kicked out. We didn't even have any men's doubles or women's doubles to celebrate either. Cruz Hewitt was the only one that we were celebrating. Jannik Sinner won in four sets, going down in the first one in a tiebreak, going up the second in a tiebreak, and then winning 6-3, 6-4. To win Wimbledon, the number one seed, taking on the number two seed, the two best tennis players in the world, at Wimbledon in the finals. Well done. Now, in the AFL, let's have a look at some of the results. Sydney did go down to Fremantle, and I think that was the only game I dropped in the AFL tipping. I think I got 8 out of 9, which is a good effort from me. Yes, Sydney's the only one I lost on. GWS got a good win over Geelong as well. Having a look at who topped the round, well, let's have a look at it. Certified Crackers and Princess K Hill topped the round, Joker and Full Round. Well, okay, Smarty Pants pulled that one off, didn't you? Well done to you. And if we have a look at the overall Schuster one is out in front over Schivo and Amelia. Now, in the NRL, let's have a look at the NRLW first results from the weekend. If we were looking at Western Sydney teams, West Tigers defeated the Cowboys 30 points to 18. The Bulldogs went down to the Titans 36 to 10. And Parramatta lost to the Dragons 22 to 8. A very good game from the Tigers. Tigers showing the men how to play. Now,

In the NRL, if we're looking at the Western Sydney teams again, West Tigers played on Friday night and got beat handsomely by Warriors, 32-6. Now, the Sharks put on a clinic against the Dolphins, 66-0. Bulldogs went down 16 points to 40. Parramatta lost as well, 12 points to 28 against the Roosters. And basically want to also touch on Jai Arrow's birthday yesterday. Rabbitohs nearly lost it, 26-24, the final result. I got 4 from 7 in my tipping, which makes me pretty bad this year. If we were to look at who got the best in round 19, well, that would be a Rabbit Phil with 6. So did Cornelius. We've had a bit of a dire week. No one really got anything high. No one ran a joke around either. Leading it still is BJK 1984. Trev the Hawk has come up a little bit as well as Luke Mulligan. Well, that's the sport. And only one thing left. Someone inboxed the Soir 99.9 Facebook page Wednesday evening after Origin and wanted me to apologise to Isaiah Yeo for calling him not an Origin player. Now, I got this information Friday afternoon. The easiest way to get information to me would be to go to my Facebook page, Morning Mix with Fifey on Soir 999 FM, where you can get it straight away and I can react to it straight away and have a chat to you. But basically, they wanted me to apologise because my remarks on Wednesday was that Isaiah Yeo was not an Origin player. Now, based on his first two outings, that's what I based it on. He did nothing out of the ordinary to warrant selection other than the fact that he was named captain. Now, did he play a better game on Origin last week? I'd lean towards no. I'd lean towards a few better selections from Laurie Daly. Now, if you're after an apology from me, I'm not going to be given an apology. I have a platform here to be able to speak on my mind on what I see. Now, if Isaiah Yeo still has a place in Origin, which most do believe he does, well, then let's shift him like they did to Paul Gallen a few years back, shift him to prop, because at the moment Cameron Murray is a better lock based on personal stats. That's as close as you're going to get for me with an apology. Back into the tunes we do go, David Guetta. And I'm a Panthers fan.

0: That's what I really want. Lil Nas X right here on the Morning Mix with Fife Swa, 99.9 Sydney's West. So it's time to spread the love of Swa with your friends if they haven't caught on yet. And the easiest way to do so is by going into their car and presetting their number one preset to Swa 99.9 FM and see how long it takes them to realise that you have done that. It makes for a great game. And then say, well, hey, look, just leave it there. If you're enjoying it, why change it? Time to go grab the news and sport right here on the Morning Mix with Fifey on the other side, a weather update and some songs, some music, not songs. We're going to get songs, but music from Cheap Trick here on the Morning Mix with Fifey Swa. Monday morning, don't you love it?
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4: Good morning, I'm Chris McCarthy. The United States insists the Strait of Hormuz remains open despite Iran saying it's closed the critical waterway until further notice. Both sides have been exchanging fire since Tehran struck a civilian ship in the strait. US Central Command says its forces are positioned to ensure freedom of navigation. President Donald Trump telling NBC traffic is flowing, adding Iran does not control the route.
5: It's open. We bombed the hell out of them last night. They're very, very evil and sick people. We had meetings with them for the last, they agreed to a deal yesterday, a perfect deal for us. No nuclear, no this, no that, no nothing. They gave up everything.
4: New laws requiring universities to take a tougher approach to stamping out racism and anti-Semitism are now in force. The federal government standards include the requirement for unis to set up a complaints process and to adopt recognised definitions of hate. Education Minister Jason Clare says students and staff deserve to feel safe.
6: What it really means is that the university's got to have a definition of anti-Semitism and other types of hate, and they've got to have policies and plans and complaint processes in place so that students know what to do when bad things happen to them at university.
4: Voter support for the coalition has improved, according to the latest opinion poll. Resolve shows the opposition's popularity has risen by 3 points to 23%, while One Nation has slipped by the same amount to 26%. Labor continues to eclipse both Conservative parties. The federal government will roll out a new digital passenger card system for incoming travellers over the next 18 months. Jefferson Shaw explains.
7: Millions of passengers could soon avoid filling out the paper orange passenger form on arrival to Australia. Under a $65 million investment to modernise Australian airports, the federal government will now widely roll out a passenger card that can be done digitally. Following a successful pilot of the Australian Travel Declaration, it'll be expanded to all international airports and seaports over the next year and a half. It'll reduce manual answers for passengers and allow for a rapid response to global risks and events, including for biosecurity. Jefferson Shaw reporting.
4: And pioneering cancer researcher Professor Richard Scollier will be farewelled with a state memorial this morning, the former Australian of the Year dying aged 59 after a three-year battle with brain cancer.
1: Swa Sport.
4: Checking sport, Jannik Sinner continues to dominate men's tennis, winning back-to-back titles at Wimbledon. The Italian lost the first set to Alexander Zverev in the final, but bounced back to win the next three and secure his fifth career major. The Rabbitohs have celebrated Jai Arrow's birthday with a 26-24 win over the Knights at a core stadium. Manly went down to the Cowboys at home in Golden Point 19-18, while the Storm beat the Titans 22-18 in Melbourne. More headlines soon. I'm Chris McCarthy.
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0: A quick look at the weather for you today. We're in for a sunny day ahead. Light winds, 20 degrees set to be that top. It is 7 degrees outside right about now. Tuesday, it's going to be a repeat of today. Sunny and 17 for your Wednesday. A lost art, as we're going to speak about this half an hour. Pen pals. 33 years of these two people being pen pals. They finally met one another just recently, and it's a beautiful interaction. We'll cover off that more in this half an hour. Right now, though, Cheap Trick, Can't Stop Falling in Love, Morning Mix with Fifey Swap.

Samba, 12 to 12, Morning Mix with Fifey Swa, 99.9, Sydney's West. Pen pals, a lost art in modern society. Long before, you know, we had websites and social media and that, it was long thought that there was a lot of pen pals out there because you had nothing else to do. You just wrote letters to other people. And basically, this is the story of two people, Saskia Martin and Heidi Theobald Granger. They were pen pals when an international teacher exchange program encouraged primary school students to write letters to one another. Now, this has been ongoing for 3 decades of letters, but then it turned into emails, and now obviously with the craze of modern technology, social media exchanges, and a chance encounter brought the two women together for their first face-to-face meeting. Now, Saskia heard that her Canadian pen pal of 33 years was visiting Sydney to attend her brother's wedding. However, she was very disappointed to learn that mostly coincided with her trip to Japan. However, there was one day of luck for them to be able to meet up with one another when she found out that the wedding was literally 5 minutes north of where she actually owned a shop. So they met up and had a chat and got to meet one another. However, it didn't feel like it was a first-time meeting because obviously they had been pen-palling for 33 years and, you know, got to know one another on a different level to just the normal friendship. Like when you're writing to someone across the world, you don't know, the feelings you're going to get when you start writing that letter. But after 33 years of contact, for them to meet one another, that was great. A great sentiment. And it's a feel-good story for a Monday morning, isn't it? Pen pals. I can't recall if I ever had a pen pal. I do remember writing notes to friends and female friends in high school and primary school. Remember those days? You used to be able to try to sneak the letter around before the teacher saw it. And if the teacher happened to see it, well, then the teacher, depending on what type of teacher it was, would then go and read the letter out to the rest of the class, much to the embarrassment of the people that got caught, but the amusement of everyone else. That's probably as close as I ever got to pen pals, writing letters in class and trying not to get caught by the teacher. Back into the tunes we do go. Red Hot Chili Peppers, Soul to Squeeze. 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

to me. Billy Joel, it's still rock and roll to me. Morning mix with Fife Soir, 99.9, Sydney's West. It is the second week of the school holidays, so there is no school zones to talk about. Only music to play as we head towards the 8 o'clock news. Amy Shark featuring Tom DeLonge is going to get us there. My Only Friend, Morning Mix with Fife Soir, 99.9, Sydney's West.

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1: 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So what Shine for Kids does is work with the kids outside and the parents inside, where it's safe, to build trust and confidence and to maintain really strong relationships. 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
3: Good morning, I'm Chris McCarthy. The Coalition says it still has a long road ahead despite a recent surge in popularity. The latest Resolve poll has seen the opposition seize 3 points from One Nation to hold 23% of the vote. Labor still eclipses both Conservative parties at 28%. Deputy Liberal leader Jane Hume has told Sky voters are beginning to rethink One Nation's policy platform.
4: That their policies are great slogans, but they're written on the back of a napkin. There's so little substance behind it. When One Nation say that they haven't costed their policies, that's because they don't want to know the truth behind those policies, that in fact they could inflict a world of economic pain on Australia.
3: Analysts believe a flare-up in fighting between the United States and Iran is only the beginning of a wider escalation in the conflict. US Central Command says its forces are positioned to fight any Iranian aggression in the Strait of Hormuz. Former Pentagon operative Tony Schaefer says a return to all-out war is inevitable.
5: The Strait of Hormuz is problematic. I think our Arab allies, heck, Bahrain and Kuwait launched attacks of their own without us within the last few days. So I could see our Arab allies jumping in with or without us based on some of the activities of the Iranians attacking them.
3: Universities are now required to set up a transparent complaints process for students and staff to report on racism and anti-Semitism. The federal government's new threshold standards also mean universities must adopt recognised definitions of hate. Filling out paper forms on arrival will soon be a thing of the past for millions of travellers entering Australia. Following a successful trial, digital passenger cards will be rolled out at all international airports and seaports over the next 18 months. Acting Transport Minister Kirsty McBain says the move will speed up the arrivals process.
6: Visitors and Australian travellers alike will be able to take advantage of a simpler border process, which will be as simple as checking in for the flight on your phone. A simpler, clearer border process means it'll be faster to process people through our customs too.
3: About 2,500 people are expected to fill out the Sydney Opera House this morning to farewell Professor Richard Scollier. The state memorial service will get underway at 11 o'clock with the Prime Minister and Governor-General among those to attend. The former Australian of the Year died at 59 after a three-year battle with brain cancer. Also making news, more than 100 e-bikes have been seized in Queensland under strict new laws introduced at the start of the month.
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3: Checking sport, the honeymoon period is over for the Manly Sea Eagles under new coach Kieran Foran, suffering their third loss in four games. They led the Cowboys 18-10 with 15 minutes remaining, but conceded two tries to send the game to Golden Point at Four Pines Park. Yannick Sinner has become the 10th man in the Open era to win back-to-back Wimbledon titles, and the Bazball era is officially over. Brendan McCullum sacked as England's test coach, but the New Zealander will remain as white ball coach. More headlines soon, I'm Chris McCarthy.
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8: Morning, Metro 5E, SWA 99.9 Sydney's West. The weather today for you. We're in for a sunny one today. Light winds about 20 degrees, set to be that maximum. It is 9 degrees now outside. It's bumped up a little bit. Tuesday, a repeat of today's sunny and 20. Wednesday, sunny and 17 degrees. Let's get ourselves into the tunes. We've got this one from The Fray, Over My Head. I wonder if this one would feature on the playlist of the Book Doof that's going on. Yeah, Aussies are travelling across cities in droves. They sit together in silence. We'll cover off that in this half. Now, what it actually is and whether it's going to get a bit more legs than what it already has. Morning Mix with Fifey Swa.

Sunny Federa, Think About Us, Morning Mix with Fifey Soir, 99.9, Sydney's West. Now, people are travelling all over major cities here in Australia just to sit in silence while doing whatever their heart desires. Now, in Melbourne, many are spending their time at what is known as a book doof, an elevated version of the silent reading time we were familiar with back in primary school. Which allowed for introverted, like-minded individuals to spend time together reading their own books while carefully having a curated soundtrack play in the background. Now, this founder of this, Richard Krupp, first put the idea into practice when he invited six of his friends to sit and read in silence in a bar back in October of last year in St. Kilda. But he's been mulling over this for over a decade. He was at a party once upon a time and picked up a book, started reading it. Then out of nowhere, the idea came that it would be cool to have a bunch of friends of his in any type of space, whether it be a park, a bar, and everyone just used to read, or everyone would read and no one would talk. It was only when he saw an article over in the New York Times about the rise of reading parties in unconventional spaces that he thought he could make it work in a creative city like Melbourne. Now, the principles of a book doof is simple. You show up, you read, you socialise, you leave. And basically it's pretty much a pay-as-you-feel event and consists of 2.5 hours of reading time or doing whatever quiet activity you choose, followed by an optional half an hour of social time if you want to. Now, the last event sold out, 300 people, and he had 300 more people wanting more, you know, to be able to get in. He's joined up forces with organisations to host events like book swaps, reading rays, fundraisers, workshops, and even launched a premium experience called Club Quiet. So all you introverts out there, there is places popping up for you to be able to sit and read and be quiet. Now, up here in Sydney, well, there's a book tour happening over in Perth, but up in Sydney, a couple of university students, Lily Shaw and Leah Reinhardt, are doing something similar but

different. It's called the Community Craft Club. Now, every month, the group lay out picnic mats in the Royal Botanic Gardens down there in Sydney. People bring snacks to enjoy with each other as they work on their projects in the sun. Interesting times. I don't know if I'd be flocking somewhere to read a book. I don't recall the last time I've actually read a book outside reading, I guess, a book with my children. A book for my own age, that could be nearly a decade ago. And it probably was an autobiography on Peter Brock, if I was not mistaken. Back into the tunes we do go. Foster the People, Pumped Up Kicks. Maybe that could help us play a bit of this as you're reading a book. A curated creative playlist to go with your curated listening, or your reading, I should say. If that's for you, well, there's plenty of spaces about for you. Just get online and research it. I, for one, won't be doing it. Morning Mix with Fife Iswa.

0: Espresso, Sabrina Carpenter, right here on the Morning Mix with Fifey. Swire 99.9, Sydney's West. Have you got your team together? Do you have a team of trivia nuts that can easily take out a trivia night no matter where you go? Well, if you do, have you got yourself involved in Swire 99.9's Trivia Night happening Saturday, August 29th, 7 p.m, 7 Hills RSL? 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It's the same link. It'll take you to the same site where you can buy your individual ticket if you haven't got a team, or if you do have a team, you can buy for a table of eight. Come on, get involved. Come down to Trivia Night and enjoy yourself immensely. You'll be able to dress up as your favourite rock artist and have a great night with a lot of people from SWA. Let's go grab the news and the sport on the other side. I have a song from Gavin DeGraw from the 2000s right here on the Morning Mix of Fifey. SWA.
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4: Good morning, I'm Chris McCarthy. The Coalition says it still has a long road ahead despite a recent surge in popularity. The latest Resolve poll has seen the opposition seize 3 points from One Nation to hold 23% of the vote. Labor still eclipses both Conservative parties at 28%. Deputy Liberal leader Jane Hume has told Sky voters are beginning to rethink One Nation's policy platform.
5: That their policies are great slogans, but they're written on the back of a napkin. There's so little substance behind it. When One Nation say that they haven't cost of their policies, that's because they don't want to know the truth behind those policies, that in fact they could inflict a world of economic pain on Australia.
4: Analysts believe a flare-up in fighting between the United States and Iran is only the beginning of a wider escalation in the conflict. US Central Command says its forces are positioned to fight any Iranian aggression in the Strait of Hormuz. Former Pentagon operative Tony Schaefer says a return to all-out war is inevitable.
6: The Strait of Hormuz is problematic. I think our Arab allies, heck, Bahrain and Kuwait launched attacks of their own without us within the last few days. So I could see our Arab allies jumping in with or without us based on some of the activities of the Iranians attacking them.
4: Universities are now required to set up a transparent complaints process for students and staff to report on racism and anti-Semitism. The federal government's new threshold standards also mean universities must adopt recognised definitions of hate. Filling out paper forms on arrival will soon be a thing of the past for millions of travellers entering Australia. Following a successful trial, digital passenger cards will be rolled out at all international airports and seaports over the next 18 months. Acting Transport Minister Kirsty McBain says the move will speed up the arrivals process.
7: Visitors and Australian travellers alike will be able to take advantage of a simpler border process, which will be as simple as checking in for the flight on your phone. A simpler, clearer border process means it'll be faster to process people through our customs too.
4: About 2,500 people are expected to fill out the Sydney Opera House this morning to farewell Professor Richard Scollier. The state memorial service will get underway at 11 o'clock with the Prime Minister and Governor-General among those to attend. The former Australian of the Year died at 59 after a three-year battle with brain cancer. Also making news, more than 100 e-bikes have been seized in Queensland under strict new laws introduced at the start of the month.
1: SWA Sport.
4: Checking sport, the honeymoon period is over for the Manly Sea Eagles under new coach Kieran Foran, suffering their third loss in four games. They led the Cowboys 18-10 with 15 minutes remaining, but conceded two tries to send the game to Golden Point at Four Pines Park. Jannik Sinner has become the 10th man in the Open era to win back-to-back Wimbledon titles, and the Bazball era is officially over. Brendan McCullum sacked as England's Test coach, but the New Zealander will remain as white ball coach. More headlines soon. I'm Chris McCarthy.
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Morning Mix with Five E Soir. Look at the weather for the last time this morning. We're in for a sunny day ahead. Light winds about 20 degrees set to be that top. 9 degrees is what it is outside right about now. We've warmed up a little bit. Tuesday is going to be a repeat of today, sunny and 20. Wednesday is going to be a bit cooler, sunny and 17 degrees. It's time for me to let you know what's on Soir tonight. But right now, though, let's play some music. Gavin DeGraw, I Don't Want to Be. Morning Mix with Five E Soir.

Tay Tay, Taylor Swift, I Knew It, I Knew You. Morning Mix with Fifey. Swa 99.9, Sydney's West. What's coming up on Swa today? We've got some great music to get you through your working day. From 4 p.m, it will be Lyndon's Drive Show, but not Lyndon driving the drive show. No, Michelle from Building Stronger Communities will be stepping in while Lyndon's off getting some R&R. So tune in from 4 p.m. to see what Michelle's got to talk about today. From 6 p.m, something's for everyone. Tonight will be Reggae Got Soul with Johnson from 6 p.m. Robbo and Burnsy's show from 8 p.m. And they've got a special guest on in Mr. Stephen Barlett, the MP for Blacktown for the New South Wales government. Now, Mr. Stephen Barlett did put up on his social media that he was going to be on the Robbo and Burnsy show at 8 a.m., which is right about now. He was a bit 12 hours earlier. He'll be on tonight with Robbo and Burnsy from 8 p.m. And then after that, Beyond the Lyrics with Sean Castle from 9 p.m. Back into the tunes we do go. We'll come back and wrap it all up. Rudimental, Lay It All on Me featuring Ed Sheeran. Morning Mix with Fifey Swa.

REO Speedwagon, keep on loving you. Right here on the Morning Mix with Fifey. Swire 99.9, Sydney's West. A great morning has been had here on the Morning Mix. Great tunes across the morning. I do like the tunes we play here at Swire. And that's probably a better reason for you to, one, keep it locked here to Swire for your work day. Two, change the dial in your friend's car if it's not on Swire. Change it. What do we speak about this morning? Oh, pen pals, that's a lost art. Now, ironically, if you do miss doing pen pals, if you've done it back in the day and you want to get involved again with and find a pen pal, as I said, ironically, there is a Facebook page that you can go and find a new pen pal. Yes, the irony in that is hilarious. Well, I want to be a pen pal, but how do I do it? Go on a Facebook group and find someone and start writing to them. The irony sometimes, but the simplicity in pen pals, writing to someone that you don't know, introducing yourself and then getting to know them through the art of writing keeps your brain a-ticking. To keep my brain a-ticking, I'm going to get out of here and I'm going to go jump in my truck and go driving. Getting us out the door will be some CDB, a Melbourne band from the 90s. Let's groove. So let's groove on out of here. It's been a good morning. I'll be back tomorrow from 6 a.m. I hope you can join me at some time. Until then, bye-bye. Ciao, ciao.

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2: 99.9 News. Good morning, I'm Chris McCarthy. Former Australian of the Year Professor Richard Scollier is being remembered as an inspiration ahead of his state memorial service. More than 2,000 people are expected to pack the concert hall of the Sydney Opera House from 11 o'clock this morning for his farewell. Professor Scollier died last month, aged 59, after a three-year battle with an aggressive form of brain cancer. Chris O'Brien Lifehouse Chief Executive Michael Boyer says he was dedicated to the service of others.
3: That shows in the research he did and the groundbreaking discoveries he made in relation to melanoma, but it's also true of how he approached his own illness, which was really very public. That was for a reason. It was to give other people hope and the strength to carry on their own struggles.
2: New polling shows support for One Nation continues to slip as some voters abandon the party over its policy positions. The latest Resolve survey shows the Pauline Hanson-led outfit's backing is down 3 points to 26%. The coalition has seen its support lift by 3 points, but Labor remains ahead of both parties. One Nation co-founder David Oldfield says the drop in support isn't a surprise.
4: I kind of thought that they had peaked, and when you get to 31.5%, and then there was the press club, and there's been a few things that were difficult, so I was fully expecting it. I wasn't necessarily expecting another drop today, because there was one last week with Morgan as well.
2: A Qantas A330 freighter will become the first cargo plane to land at Australia's newest airport. The landing will be the first test of Western Sydney Airport's cargo precinct. Further test flights are scheduled for Friday, Saturday and Sunday. A digital option for international travellers arriving in Australia is to be rolled out nationwide. The system has been trialled on some Qantas flights into Sydney, Melbourne and Brisbane since 2024. Acting Federal Transport Minister Christy McBain says it will make travel easier.
5: Visitors and Australian travellers alike will be able to take advantage of a simpler border process, which will be as simple as checking in for the flight on your phone. A simpler, clearer border process means it'll be faster to process people through our customs too.
2: Also making news, a massive fire has engulfed a pub in Bangkok, killing at least 27 people. And supply chain experts are warning a flare-up in fighting between the United States and Iran is likely to push up local fuel prices.
0: Swire Sport.
2: Checking sport, the Manly Sea Eagles have slipped out of the NRL's top eight after suffering their third loss in four games. They blew an 8-point lead late in the second half to go down to the Cowboys 19-18 in Golden Point at Four Pines Park. Jannik Sinner has secured his fifth major tennis title, winning back-to-back Wimbledon crowns with a four-set win of Alexander Zverev. And Brody Kostecki has claimed his sixth win of the Supercars season, winning race 22 in Townsville ahead of Matt Payne and Cam Waters. More headlines soon. I'm Chris McCarthy.
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5: Good morning, I'm Toby Goff. 2,500 people are expected at the Sydney Opera House today to honour the life of Professor Richard Scolier. Chris McCarthy is there.
6: The former Australian of the Year passed away last month, aged 59, after a three-year battle with brain cancer. Before the service begins at 11 o'clock, a peloton from Tour de Cure will arrive at the Opera House forecourt, commemorating Scolier's rides for the charity whilst battling cancer himself. The Prime Minister, Governor-General, New South Wales Premier and Professor Scolier's family will deliver tributes and eulogies to honour the pioneer. Peter Garrett and Martin Rotzi of Scolier's favourite band Midnight Oil, as well as Kate Miller-Heidke, will perform in the concert hall. Chris McCarthy, Sydney.
5: A supply chain expert warns a flare-up in fighting between the United States and Iran is likely to push up local fuel prices. The federal government is moving to reassure Australians our reserves